0: between Hamas and Israel, while the war with Iran could intensify as soon as this weekend. We've got the latest reporting.
1: So help you God.
2: Nomination fight, the battle over Todd Blanche for Attorney General. Two senators refusing to budge over sticking points.
3: Just to be clear, do you agree with the acting Attorney General that the anti-weaponization fund is dead? And why not just put that in writing?
4: It's dead, but, you know, I wish it weren't, to be honest with you.
2: The president's possible workaround.
5: Military jet crash, the smoky wreckage from an F-35 fighter jet. A pilot ejecting just before the plane crashes in flames. The investigation this morning.
0: On leave until further notice, CBS sidelining NFL analyst Tony Romo following his arrest on suspicion of operating a vehicle while intoxicated. Who's taking over in the booth?
2: Shark attack. An American tourist describing the moment he was bitten in the Bahamas.
6: So immediate. You knew it was a shark. It hit hard.
2: The injuries he suffered. And what experts are saying about shark sightings this summer.
7: It's gonna be my lucky day.
5: Ticket to a dream. The Powerball jackpot soaring to its highest amount of the year. What's up for grabs? Plus, star power.
8: Sorry about that.
5: Spider-Man shattering box office preview ticket sales. Is Hollywood back in its movie star era? The famous faces driving up demand. Live from ABC News headquarters in New York City, it's Saturday. Good morning, America.

0: Thank you. Benito, Benito.
1: You were like
0: no, you guys were in it.
1: Like
0: you were in it. You were in it.
2: High five.
0: Yeah.
1: How you doing?
3: It wasn't completely.
4: Yeah, I can see it, but I wonder if it could be a little bit tighter, maybe.
5: Yeah.
4: To hide my.
5: It's like the lighting is.
4: Yes, sir. Mike.

0: Hey, Paul. Morning. I was.
1: Good morning, America. Weekend weather dangers, the scorching situation in the Northwest, creating ripe conditions for extreme wildfires as a heat wave stretches from California to Montana, impacting nearly 58 million.
2: I touch.
3: Okay, yeah.
2: Resist.
4: I need like a plastic waistband.
5: Hey, Polly.
4: Plastic
6: around the butt cheeks.
5: Okay. All right.
6: Yep, I got you, Paul.
0: God.
7: But I don't think they fly down for it.
0: Morning. Got you, Paul.

0: Good Morning America. Weekend weather dangers, the scorching situation in the Northwest, creating ripe conditions for extreme wildfires as a heat wave stretches from California to Montana, impacting nearly 58 million Americans. While along the coast, swimmers and surfers facing hazards in the water with waves up to 10 feet high. Team coverage this morning.
1: Gaza peace deal. President Trump applauding an agreement he says will end the fighting between Hamas and Israel. While the war with Iran could intensify as soon as this weekend, we've got the latest reporting.
2: So help you God.
3: Nomination fight, the battle over Todd Blanche for attorney general. Two senators refusing to budge over sticking points.
4: Just to be clear, do you agree with the acting attorney general that the anti-weaponization fund is dead? And why not just put that in writing?
5: It is dead. But, you know, I wish it weren't, to be honest with you.
3: The president's possible workaround.
0: Military jet crash, the smoky wreckage from an F-35 fighter jet. A pilot ejecting just before the plane crashes in flames. The investigation this morning.
1: On leave until further notice, CBS sidelining NFL analyst Tony Romo following his arrest on suspicion of operating a vehicle while intoxicated. Who's taking over in the booth?
3: Shark attack. An American tourist describing the moment he was bitten in the Bahamas.
6: So immediate. You knew it was a shark. It hit hard.
3: The injuries he suffered. And what experts are saying about shark sightings this summer.
7: It's gonna be my lucky day.
0: Ticket to a dream. The Powerball jackpot soaring to its highest amount of the year. What's up for grabs? Plus, star power.
8: Sorry about that.
0: Spider-Man shattering box office preview ticket sales is

0: back in its movie star era. The famous faces driving up demand. Live from ABC News headquarters in New York City, it's Saturday. Good morning, America.
1: And good morning, America. So great to have you with us. Great to have Mary Bruce back at the desk with us this morning. Yes, we got a busy day here. Definitely a huge movie weekend, too, with Spider-Man Brand New Day leading the way. More on the summer box office boom coming up.
2: Everyone is talking about this movie.
3: I know. I can't wait. I cannot wait. And also ahead, back-to-school preparations are on our minds as the month begins, at least on the minds of parents, maybe not so much on the minds of children. And with the inflation prices pushing prices up, we are digging deep to find you some great bargains.
2: We are, but we are going to begin here with the extreme weather conditions this weekend, smothering heat in the west, fire danger in the Pacific Northwest, and so much more. ABC's Jacqueline Lee joins us now from Santa Monica, California, where high surf is the concern. Jacqueline, good morning.
4: Hey, Gio, good morning. That is right. A high surf advisory is in effect here in Los Angeles. And given that most of the country is facing extreme weather, officials are warning everyone to be on alert.
5: This morning, stunning images out of Sonoma County in Northern California. Firefighters encountering walls of thick smoke and flying embers as they respond to the Woodside Fire, which has already burned 143 acres.
6: The dry trees definitely contributed to a lot of spot fires. That's where the challenges were.
5: A growing heat dome creating perfect conditions for extreme wildfire behavior in the Pacific Northwest. Oregon, in the middle of what could be its worst wildfire season on record, burning more than 1.8 million acres. More than half the state facing severe drought-level conditions.
7: It's definitely hot, definitely hotter than we were expecting.
5: The dangerous heat wave gripping the West and parts of the South, impacting nearly 58 million Americans from California to Montana and across portions of Texas and Florida. This skate park in Los Angeles reading 120 degrees.
8: The heat is just unbearable. Too hot out here.
5: Areas across the West hitting triple-digit temperatures. In Phoenix, Arizona, the city's rescue helicopter out of service during one of the hottest stretches of the year. Firefighters say mountain rescues that used to take as little as 30 minutes could now take 3 hours. Temperatures could reach highs near 116 degrees. While a hurricane in the Pacific is whipping up a wicked surf. Beachgoers in Southern California urged to use caution as Hurricane Genevieve fuels waves as high as 10 feet and dangerous rip currents along roughly 700 miles of coastline.
9: I don't test myself. I proceed with extra precaution.
4: Yeah, so sneaker waves, rip currents, a huge concern. Now, a pro tip from an AC repair shop in Arizona, when you get into your car and you really want to cool it off fast, they say you want to turn the knob to one, wait until cool air comes out, and then blast it, because if you blast it right away, it'll create like a blow dryer in your car.
2: Wow,
4: Gio.
2: All right, that's a really good tip. Thank you so much, Jacqueline, appreciate it. Let's get a closer look now at that dangerous heat dome. Samara Theodore has been tracking it all week long. So how's it looking, Samara?
10: Oh, it's looking hot in the days to come, really not much in the way of relief. You can see here the Sonoma County fire burning, this Woodside fire. Over 140 acres have burned, only 30% contained. And this could persist. The environment is really going to be amplified, or fire environment is amplified by the heat we're seeing. Take a look. Extreme heat warnings for everyone in this purple color. These are actual air temperatures. We're not talking about feel like or heat index. No, 116 degrees in Phoenix, 116 in Las Vegas. Billings is one to watch as well. Saturday, today, temperatures could reach 107 degrees. That could be an all-time high for August. That's what we're anticipating. Rapid City, 105 degrees as well. Daily record-breaking highs for anyone with a red box on the screen right now. That includes Phoenix. And then finally, this is a look at that fire weather danger. Extreme risk the farther north you head into Pasco, just parts of Oregon and down into Northern California. That's a look at the forecast. Whit, back to you.
0: All right, Samara, thanks so much. New details this morning about the proposed Gaza deal announced by President Trump. But there are still many questions about whether Hamas and Israel are on board. ABC's Alex Brochet joins us now from Washington to break it all down. Alex, good morning.
11: Good morning, Whit. And you're right. There are so many questions that remain. Israel has yet to officially commit to this deal, but an agreement is a crucial step, not just in ending this conflict between Israel and Hamas, but also the war with Iran.
12: This morning, after a deadly week in Gaza, President Trump touting an agreement he says negotiators struck with Hamas for a complete disarmament and to transfer power. The president calling it a historic agreement between his newly formed Board of Peace and the militant group. That Board of Peace, a multinational alliance established by Trump to oversee the administration's 20-point peace plan. Hamas says its commitment to disarm is dependent on Israel withdrawing from Gaza first, saying in a statement, the occupation's commitment to ending the killing and halting its attacks is the essential prerequisite. Israel has yet to officially commit to the agreement. The president, with few details during a cabinet meeting at Camp David Friday, but he insists Israel is happy with the deal. Our Mary Bruce was there.
13: Do you have assurances from Israel that they are on board with this deal? And what comes first? Does Israel pull back and then Hamas disarms, or does Hamas need to disarm and then Israel leaves
14: Gaza? We do have an understanding with Israel. Israel is very happy about it. Now, will it go through its ups and downs? It's a very complex situation over there.
11: And that peace deal is facing further complications as the war with Iran, which is now in its sixth month, is expanding. Two U.S. officials tell ABC News the president is weighing a round of intense strikes on Iranian energy targets, and that could begin as soon as this weekend. Whit?
0: All right, Alex, thanks so much. And Mary, I know you were in the room with the president there, also pressing him on the war in Iran.
3: Yeah, I did. And look, it is clear that these attacks on Iran are going to continue. As Alex just mentioned, sources tell us the president is weighing another round of strikes intense strikes on energy targets. And I pressed the president on how long Americans can expect this back and forth to drag on. And the president told me Iran will get weaker. They'll get a little stronger, but they'll get weaker. And then they'll peter out, in his words. I think the bottom line, we are now in the sixth month of this war, and there's no clear end in sight.
0: Yeah, people just have to kind of brace for more of this until we learn more. Thank you for that, Mary.
3: Exactly. And also this morning, the nomination of Todd Blanche to be Attorney General appears even more uncertain. Key Senate Republicans are holding up Blanche's nomination, and the president, well, he's digging in. ABC's Christiane Cordero has the latest. Christiane, good morning.
15: Hey, Mary, good morning. So the Senate Judiciary Committee overnight added another attempt to get Todd Blanche through this key hurdle, a vote scheduled for Tuesday. But that doesn't necessarily mean these two GOP holdouts have come around.
16: This morning, a showdown in Washington as two outgoing GOP senators are withholding support for the president's pick for attorney general.
14: Todd Blanche is a very, very good man, and he shouldn't be in the middle of this.
16: Senators John Cornyn and Todd

0: till the administration addresses concerns over two key parts of a settlement agreement between Trump and the IRS, including putting in writing that a nearly $1.8 billion fund paid for by taxpayers to the president's political allies is dead, and narrowing the scope of the provision granting Trump and his family businesses immunity from IRS audits. Trump pressed by our Mary Bruce Friday.
1: Just to be clear, do you agree with the acting attorney general that the anti-weaponization fund is dead? And why not just put that in?
2: Well, it is dead, but, you know, I wish it weren't, to be honest with you. I think people were horribly treated, horribly abused. This has nothing to do with that. This was me. Horribly abused, and I'd like to see them compensated for the pain.
0: The president also suggesting Cornyn's defiance is politically motivated, which Cornyn denies. The Texas senator lost his primary to a Trump-endorsed candidate earlier this year. Tillis, meanwhile, is not running for re-election in North Carolina after an earlier split with Trump.
3: So since both senators will leave Congress in January, Trump says he may temporarily pull Blanche's nomination only to bring it back when they are gone. But it's unclear if there's enough support across the full Senate, especially without addressing those sticking points. And for now, Gio, negotiations are set to continue through this weekend.
4: They sure are. All right, Christiane, thank you so much. Meanwhile, President Trump is claiming that incompetence by Minnesota's government is to blame for coordinated cyber attacks on water systems across that state. The president did not provide any specific evidence for that, but authorities say that more than 30 plants were impacted. According to multiple U.S. officials, investigators are looking at whether Iran or any of its proxies were responsible. But President Trump dismissed the possibility of Iranian involvement. Minnesota Governor Tim Walz pushing back, saying that President Trump knows Iran is responsible, and he blamed DOGE cuts for leaving the U.S. vulnerable to cyber attacks. Whit?
5: All right, Gio, now to the border crisis between Morocco and Spain. After a chaotic and deadly journey, tens of thousands of migrants are now going back to Moroccan territory. ABC's Marcus Moore is joining us now with the latest. Marcus, good morning.
6: Well, Whit, good morning. The pictures of this crisis that we have seen are truly extraordinary. Some 50,000 people are rushing the border into the Spanish territory of Ceuta this week, many of them swimming 3 miles from Morocco in northern Africa to reach the enclave. Images show people emerging from the water in wetsuits, others on boats, and climbing through holes in the fencing and then sprinting into the streets of the city. Officials said at least 67 people died in the incident that prompted Spanish authorities to deploy the military. And for some perspective this morning, within just a couple of days, tens of thousands of people crossed the border into a town of 80,000 residents. All the stores have been closed there and residents are staying home. Now the streets today are getting back to normal, according to officials. And many of the people who made this dangerous journey are seeking a better life, looking for jobs and a future in Europe. President Trump called it an invasion, saying the same thing will happen in the U.S. if Republicans don't get elected. And this is happening after Spain's Supreme Court ruled that those who reach the area by sea cannot be immediately returned without due process. Now, Spain's prime minister said that human traffickers were spreading, quote, a self-interested interpretation of that ruling, causing an avalanche of people to rush the border with.
5: And Marcus, we also learned that a number of people have already gone back to Morocco.
6: Yeah, that's right. Spain's Interior Ministry says that of the 50,000 who crossed the border, 48,000 have already gone back, some voluntarily returning after finding dire conditions there in Ceuta. And Spain's Civil Guard and Navy have also said that they will install a floating barrier to strengthen their borders. Mary.
7: All right, Marcus, thank you. And now to Ukraine, where authorities say Russia launched a deadly missile attack on Kyiv. Ukrainian military officials say a barrage of more than 200 ballistic missiles and drones hit the capital city overnight. New video shows damages to residential buildings, a school, and the Lithuanian embassy. The mayor of Kyiv says at least 9 people were killed and 30 injured, including 4 children. Russia's defense ministry says the latest strike aimed to target Ukraine's logistic facilities and military sites.
4: Mary, we turn now to the dramatic crash of a Marine Corps fighter jet in California. Witnesses saying that the pilot managed to eject just in time, thank goodness. And ABC's Andrew Dimbert is right here with all the details on this.
8: Gio, a frightening scene to say the least here. A fighter pilot ejecting before a fiery crash. Overnight new video showing the aftermath of this plane crash at the Marine Corps Air Station Miramar in San Diego. Authorities say an F-35B stealth fighter jet was reportedly approaching the runway Friday morning when it fell short and crashed into into a nearby field. The pilot ejected before impact, in all likelihood a life-saving move. Video from the scene shows large plumes of smoke rising from the wreckage. In a statement, the Marine Corps called the incident an aircraft mishap, saying the pilot is stable and receiving

0: medical attention for non-life-threatening injuries. Local firefighters also responded to a brush fire sparked by the crash. There were no reports of any injuries on the ground. As for what went wrong here, authorities say they are now investigating.
1: But we're glad the pilot is getting that medical attention. All right, thank you for that, Andrew. A Tennessee man says he is thankful to his heroes, a state trooper and a National Guard medic who came to his aid after he was shot while riding his motorcycle. New body camera and dash cam video show the man lying on the side of the road here, his motorcycle

0: Am. The three then recently reuniting right there, and the victim says he's already back on his bike. The shooting remains under investigation. Mary?
1: Okay, and now to NFL analyst and former Cowboys quarterback Tony Romo, put on leave by CBS a week after his arrest on suspicion of operating a vehicle while intoxicated. ABC's Morgan Norwood has more. Morgan, good morning.
2: Good morning to you, Mary. He's gone from four-time Pro Bowler to one of football's most recognizable broadcasts. But this morning, Tony Romo is off the air as newly released body camera video sheds new light on the arrest that led CBS Sports to sideline one of its biggest stars. This morning, growing

0: till further notice. The decision comes as this body camera video showing the July 23rd traffic stop outside Milwaukee, where deputies said she found an open bottle of alcohol in his vehicle after being pulled over for unsafe driving. The deputy in the video asked Romo to take a field sobriety test. He asked for a lawyer.
1: Step out of the vehicle.
0: Romo complies, but rather than give the test on the highway, the deputy handcuffs Romo to take him to the station.
1: Have a seat.
0: Before the test, Romo even taking a moment to stretch.
2: Can I do an exercise?
1: Go ahead, dude.
0: When asked about head injuries, the four-time Pro Bowler joking about his playing career.
1: Any head injuries recently? Any concussions?
2: Over the years, yes, but not recently. No, we're good.
1: Okay. So please stand with your feet together and your hands down at the side.
0: Authorities say Romo failed the field sobriety test and refused a preliminary breathalyzer.
1: You
2: not to.
1: Willing to submit to a PBT?
2: What is that?
3: It's a preliminary breath test.
1: It does not determine the results of
2: my test. We're not doing that.
1: Okay.
2: I've already heard from all the lawyers. Don't ever.

0: throw them away or return them to the store. 12 cases have been reported in Georgia and Florida. All right, so a lot to watch there. Make sure to look in your freezers right now. All right, time now for the weather and Samara Theodore. Hey, Samara.
1: Hey, good morning. All right, Cincinnati, how you doing? I'm talking to you this morning and a few of your neighbors. Cincinnati, Ohio, you can see the gloom kind of covering the city right now as far as the cloud coverage goes. And yes, that tells the tale of what's to come. We have showers and storms anticipated for your Saturday. Here's a look, level 2 out of 5, damaging wind. We could also see isolated tornadoes and very heavy rainfall. This entire swath from Indianapolis down to Birmingham, Alabama, all in the line of storms. Yellows where we have the elevated risk. So let's time it out, shall we? Notice that timestamp, 5 p.m. Some of those showers and storms bubbling up in Cincinnati, Somerset, down to Chattanooga and Huntsville. By 9 p.m., that's moving to the east of Somerset, headed towards Knoxville, Tennessee there. 11 p.m., starting to make its way into places like West Virginia and the Carolinas. The wider picture shows that it's not just thunderstorms, but heavy rains could lead to some significant flooding. An elevated flash flood risk for everyone in yellow as far south as the Florida Panhandle. And we head out west, parts of the Four Corners, Albuquerque down to Carlsbad, all have an elevated flash flood risk. So be very careful out there on the road today. That's a look at the forecast across the country. Let's see what's going on in your neighborhood.

0: And that's a look at your local forecast. Whit, back to you.
1: All right, Samara, thank you so much. Now to tonight's Powerball jackpot, now over $700 million, and it's getting close to top 10 territory. ABC's Will Gans is here with all the excitement. You're also giving me advice on my $8 winnings from before. He said, just let it ride.
2: Let it ride, baby. Keep it
1: Let's
2: going.
1: Do it.
2: That's right. Tonight is the night, people. One of us or one of you could become the winner of the biggest Powerball prize of the year, an estimated $707 million, which is just shy of cracking the top 10 biggest Powerball jackpots ever. It's been 89 days since someone won the Powerball. But now, people from the UK are allowed to play, but US lottery officials say that will allow Powerball jackpots to grow even more quickly, so little silver lining there. This all comes on the heels of someone in Florida winning the biggest Mega Millions jackpot of the year this week. That was a cool $800 million.
3: Why'd I leave Florida?
2: We needed you up here, that's why. But now it's all eyes on tonight's Powerball drawing at 10:59 p.m. Eastern. The odds, they're absolutely abysmal. One in 292 million. I'm just keeping it real, but someone's got to win,
1: Never
2: right?
1: Never give me the odds.
2: Yeah. No one has to win, technically. We could go winnerless again, in which case the jackpot would grow before Monday night's drawing. But whether you win or lose, there actually is a silver lining. In addition to the prize pot, a portion of lottery revenue goes to state-directed causes like public education, environmental conservation,

0: Everyone should be fired from the
1: football. He is
0: you
1: like
0: can't a, roll the dice in the lottery like that. And be like,
1: on
0: a,
1: but on Ivica Zubac, bro, like he's like he a good center. He's not the guy, right? Like he's like a
0: solid.
1: Yeah, he'll be but like I do.
0: They're gonna pick
1: right.
0: They got nothing.
1: They got nothing, bro. It's crazy. Yeah, they checking on me. Sorry, yeah.
0: Siakam, you know, obviously Zubac.
1: Hey, how we doing?
0: Detroit. Yeah, they can.
2: I mean, they beat the Knicks 2 years ago.
1: Yeah. Hey, Paul, how's it going? It's Ashen, man. How we doing?

0: pop sensation Yun Jun brings his first solo performance only to GMA. And get this, to Central Park. It's a K-pop party in the park with Yun Jun on Good Morning America's Summer Concert Series, sponsored by Norwegian Cruise Line.
1: This week, AI took center stage on Capitol Hill on how it's changing our lives and what regulations are needed. 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Plus, the Senate primary in Michigan and what it means for the midterms on ABC's This Week.
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0: Good morning and welcome back. It's time for our hometown trivia. Yeah. We are headed to the soon to be home of LeBron James.
1: Philly.
0: Yeah, well, I guess he's going to live here and fly there, right?
2: So supposedly he's going to commute from New York, but that's the word around.
0: Word around town.
2: We'll see.
0: All right, question number one. What fictional boxer famously ran up the steps of the Philadelphia?
3: Rocky Balboa.
0: Yes, she got it first, so give it to Mary. Yeah.
4: That's,
0: all right.
4: That's, by the way.
5: What came out of her mouth was a Rocky.
1: I thought he was a real guy.

0: okay, feel very well, sorry.
1: Debate on.
0: You're like about to fight.
1: But you get it with the cheese, with the cheese whiz.
0: No.
1: With the cheese,
2: you know,
1: whiz,
2: don't go
1: that's
2: there.
1: What they
2: don't
1: say.
2: Go there.
3: What?

0: on that choreography here on the desk in a second. Welcome back to GMA. It's a new month, and it's kicking off with a weekend of new music, including here Ariana Grande's new album and the title track, Petal. The singer churning out new projects while still on the road for her Eternal Sunshine tour. Some other big names dropping tunes for the final stretch of summer include Selena Gomez, Cardi B, and Shaboozy. It's been a great summer.
1: Yeah, sure has.
2: And I'm seeing everybody post about Ariana's new album.
3: Yep.
2: Congrats to her. All right, let's take a look at some of the stories we're following here on this Saturday morning. After accusing him of vandalizing the reflecting pool, the Department of Justice now dropping charges against former Olympian David Hearn. U.S. Attorney Jeanine Pirro telling the court her office has learned that damage was caused by the contractor's rushed and flawed work to complete the refurbishing project for the America 250 celebration.
3: The Big Ten and Southeastern conferences are throwing their support behind a Senate bill to regulate college sports. The bipartisan Project College Sports Act aims to limit how conferences could expand and how much money they could spend to compensate athletes. Leaders from both conferences agreed to back the bill last night, capping off weeks of negotiations. The measure could go up for a vote next week before the Senate goes on summer break.
0: And more than 12 million bottles of over-the-counter eye drops are under voluntary recall. It covers 8 varieties of Roto cooling eye drops. The FDA says the recall is due to concerns over whether the bottles are sterile. There are no reports, though, of contamination or infection.
2: Wow, that's important. And in Osceola County, Florida, a wild guess inside the bullpen at a high school ball field. Look at that. This is so Florida. This alligator was spotted while the football team practiced nearby. The call for relief went to the county sheriff's office, which says that the gator was relocated to a, quote, suitable habitat.
3: What's not suitable about the bullpen?
2: Yeah, exactly.
3: That's right.
2: You know, he's just having a good time.
3: I love
2: time
3: how the deputies are just trained for this. It's part of the job, folks.
2: Part of the
3: gator
2: job
3: removal. All right. Thank you for that. We do start this half hour with a shark attack victim speaking out about the moment the predator took a bite out of his leg. ABC's Ike Ajachi is joining us now. Ike, this happened while the man was on a trip celebrating an anniversary.
4: That's right. It's a really harrowing story. Listen, a Connecticut grandfather in the water for the highlight of his 40th anniversary trip is suddenly yanked under by a shark, dozens of stitches in his leg, 4 more in his hand, and this morning, he's speaking out. This morning, heart-pounding moments for this Connecticut father bitten by a shark while celebrating his anniversary in the Bahamas.
5: It was so immediate. You knew it was a shark. It hit hard.
4: John Schweizer was on a cruise with his family to celebrate his 40th wedding anniversary. While out snorkeling, he felt something pull him underwater.
5: When the shark bit it, it was the skin of my shin. But it's a very large bite. It's, I would say, 7 to 8 inches.
4: Schweizer says it was a Caribbean reef shark. The 69-year-old rushed back to the cruise ship needing 26

0: stitches in his left leg and 4 in his hand. He was later transported to a Miami hospital.
1: I'm a very, very lucky person.
2: This is a really rare event, not a species we think of as being aggressive or, you know, really going after people, even when people are close to him. So I think this is just a case of like the wrong shark, the wrong time.
3: Richie, get in the boat.
0: This, as we're seeing shark incidents along both coasts.
4: We were face to face the whole time, and you could tell he was very curious.
0: Richie St. John and his brother were spearfishing near Point Loma, San Diego on Thursday when they say they encountered a great white, filming the moment with this underwater camera.
4: It started acting very territorial. Like, you'll know with its body movements, it is territorial and could pose as a threat when their pectoral fins face downwards. And they act very erratic and their mouth kind of gaping open. That's exactly what the shark was doing at that instant.
0: In California, shark lab scientists now monitoring white shark populations from the sky and the water. They recently debuted an autonomous shark surveillance robot, which they hope will one day be able to communicate with lifeguards on the beach.
2: You know, off California, as the warm waters push north, you get more of these, especially small white sharks, kind of moving into those waters. And so, yeah, that's more encounters between people and sharks.
0: Now, Schweizer says his neighbors threw him a shark party when he got home and said he'll never swim with sharks again. Now, as for you at home, experts say there are some simple things you can do to stay safe. Stay in a group and get out of the water at dawn and dusk when sharks feed. Leave those shiny jewelry on shore, and if you see bait fish jumping or birds diving, yeah, that's your cue to get out. But remember, the odds of being bitten are still extraordinarily small, guys.
5: Wow. Always some good reminders, and I'm glad he has a good attitude about
6: it. Shark party.
5: And changing gears here, the lines are drawn in the legal battle between New York State and the popular prediction market Kalshi. The state's attorney general wants Kalshi to change how it does business. ABC's Ashin Singh is here now with the details. Good morning, Ashin.
7: Morning, Mary. And that's right, prediction markets are facilitating billions of dollars in trades each week, letting users bet on seemingly everything under the sun, from interest rate decisions and election results to the outcome of sporting events and television shows. Now, New York is taking direct aim at that business model. Attorney General Letitia James has sued Kalshi, arguing the company is operating on a legal gambling platform without the same licensing, taxes, and consumer protections required of traditional sports books. The lawsuit claims that Kalshi allows betting that's prohibited under New York law, including on games involving New York college teams and by users under 21. Rather than shutting the company down, the state wants Kalshi regulated like any other gambling operator. Now, if New York succeeds, it could force the company to pay restitution and could encourage other states to act similarly. Kalshi argues its contracts are federally regulated products, not gambling, and it says that the lawsuit is, quote, pure political theater, in questioning whether the state wants to please casinos that generate tax revenue and contribute to state efforts to curtail underage and problem gambling. Now, the Commodity Futures Trading Commission, which has said prediction markets are exclusive purview, filed for a temporary restraining order to halt the state's lawsuit. Guys, it just feels like the beginning of this trouble.
8: Yeah, truly. All right. Thank you so much, Ashin. Appreciate it. All right. Time now for the weather and Samara Theodore. Hey, Samara, how's it looking?
9: Oh, it's looking hot out there. All right. So we're starting in Pensacola, Florida this morning. Sun is coming up and it's going to get straight to work. Temperatures feeling like 105 degrees. You ready for that? And it's not just Pensacola. How you doing, New Orleans? How about that? Saturday, 170 degrees for a feel like Tulsa, 91. Dallas, 100 degrees. Jacksonville feeling like 96 on Sunday, but 101 today. Memphis, you got the coolest on the board, really. 83 there is the feel like temperature on Sunday. So for those of you who are feeling the heat, looking for ways to beat it, and maybe headed down to the shorelines of Florida, be very careful, be very cautious. Wherever you're seeing red, there's a high risk for rip currents from Pensacola to Port St. Joe, Sarasota down to Punta Gorda. So please, like I said, be very careful getting in the water. Honestly, when you see a high rip current, maybe just avoid that altogether. And then we head out west where they're also dealing with something similar. From Dana Point to San Diego, we also have a high rip current risk. That's a look at the forecast across the country. Let's see what's going on in your neighborhood.

0: And that, my friends, is a look at your local forecast. Whit, back to you.
1: Samara, thank you so much. Coming up on Good Morning America, back to school time. It is creeping closer.
2: Uh-oh.
1: How you can save on those expenses. You're not ready. I don't know. Some parents are ready to get them out the door. But you can save on clothing, school supplies, much more. We'll explain after this.
0: How do you really feel, Whit?
2: Yeah.

0: voiceover, right?
1: Here we go in 5, 4, 3.
0: The Big Ten and Southeastern conferences are throwing their support behind a Senate bill to regulate college sports. The bipartisan Protect College Sports Act aims to limit how conferences could expand and how much money they could spend to compensate athletes. Leaders from both conferences agreed to back the bill last night, capping weeks of negotiations. The measure could go up for a vote next week before the Senate goes on summer break.

0: just Peter Parker. I'm Spider-Man.
1: Out of my way.
2: And for those spiders who make it through,

0: All right, welcome back to GMA, helping you get those kids ready for school without breaking the bank. That's the most important. ABC's Morgan Norwood has been scouting out the savings. Hey, Morgan, what'd you find?
1: Hey, good morning to you. I actually heard Whit and Mary talking about this during the commercial break, but if your kids handed you a back-to-school shopping list and you kind of need to sit down first, you guys are definitely not alone. Our brand new GMA Ipsos Parents Poll found that prices for everyday back-to-school items are definitely more expensive this year than last year, but also that families expect to spend nearly $900 per child getting ready for the school year. I know that was a lot to read. Parents expect to spend the most, $337, on items for after school activities, and that includes sports. But there are some ways to soften the blow here. A lot of stores, including Walmart and Best Buy, they have these back to school sales that are happening right now, and college is typically where the costs tend to really rack up here. And Amazon is giving 5% cash back on kitchen or office supplies for college students who are also Prime members, Gio.
0: Oh, I remember those college expenses. Oh, yeah. Absolutely. Okay, so there's some tax breaks, though, the parents should know about.
1: Yeah, several states are offering these sales tax holidays, so you can skip paying sales tax on qualifying school supplies, clothes, shoes, and even in some cases, electronics. This weekend, that also includes Arkansas, New Mexico, Tennessee, West Virginia, while Florida's tax holiday continues through August 20th. So definitely got some time if you are in the Sunshine State with.
2: Absolutely. And Morgan, I know you're always digging through those tips there. You found a couple more ways to save.
1: Well, it's not me this time. It's the crazy coupon lady. Her first strategy...
2: You're the crazy coupon lady.
1: Yes, we team up here with Staples is giving away freebies each week with qualifying purchases. Right now, it's a free Post-it note dispenser. Everyone needs one of those, right? The second is what the crazy coupon lady calls stacking. So you want to think of it as couponing's greatest hits if you layer discounts. So take this, for example, this Target notebook. It's already on sale for 35 cents. You use your Target Circle card, if you still shop there, for another discount, and then add a 50% Ibotta app rebate. And so then you actually end up making 17 cents back. So rinse and repeat, and you tend to save a little bit, Mary.
0: Wow.
2: Stacking the savings. Yeah.
1: I got
2: stacks
1: it.
2: On stacks.
0: That's good. I like it.
3: Thank you, Morgan. You and the crazy coupon lady. And coming up here on Good Morning America, blockbuster season, the latest movies adding to Hollywood's super summer.
4: Spider-Man.
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0: We cannot stop talking about this here. We are back now on GMA with Hollywood looking at a possible $10 billion year. That would be a first since the pandemic. And Will Gans is back with the latest on the stars who are pumping up the box office.
1: Yeah, when you're talking movie stars in 2026, you have to start with Tom Holland and Zendaya. Spider-Man Brand New Day has already shattered records, and it's only technically been open for just over 24 hours. Already the movie has webbed up a record-breaking $72 million in previews alone. That's the most of any movie in history, and it's just getting started.
2: Everybody good?
3: Are your Spidey senses tingling?
2: Please, you just have to trust me. Come on.
4: Fine.
3: Zendaya and Tom Holland swinging into theaters in Spider-Man Brand New Day.
2: Hey, can we do this one at a time, please?
3: Projected to earn at least $200 million in the U.S. alone this weekend, making it the biggest opening of the year.
5: My name is Peter Parker, and I...
3: Reuniting the couple on screen again after starring together in The Odyssey.
4: Is there anything else?
3: Zendaya also fronting the drama earlier this year.
2: You promised me that you would never take power in your name.
3: And Dune 3 out this winter, providing box office boosts that beg the question, is Hollywood back in its movie star era?
6: Ithaca's king is coming back.
3: Anne Hathaway in The Odyssey, The Devil Wears Prada 2, and Verity, just to name a few of her 2026 big screen appearances.
7: When you look at a film like The Odyssey, Anne Hathaway, Matt Damon, Zendaya, you know, these are all names that could front a film by themselves. They could all stand alone and be the driving force for why people would want to buy a ticket to see that movie.
3: As for Spidey, Brand New Day is at a nearly perfect 98% on Rotten Tomatoes popcorn meter.
5: I'm not just Peter Parker.
3: Tom Holland delivering his fourth film as Peter Parker.
8: I think this might be the most like personal, grounded, raw, emotional Marvel Cinematic Universe movie we've seen. And it's like everything you've wanted to see from Peter Parker. It's a Spider-Man movie, and it'll hit you in the feels.
1: It sure will. It'll also hit you in the tummy if you're stocking up on popcorn. As we talk about that blockbuster return to pre-pandemic box office totals, aiming for the first $10 billion year since 2019, these guys have turned out to be an additional revenue source for theaters, popcorn buckets, souvenir cups. This cost me an extra 50 plus.
9: 50 bucks for both?
1: Yeah, it's worth it, though.
9: Okay.
10: Can I see that?
1: Kernel of hope
0: popcorn
1: for movie
0: head.
9: Did you eat all the popcorn?
1: I sure did.
10: This
1: yeah, that's
10: amazing.
1: Why it's empty right now. I will say, if you're going to see Spider-Man Brand New Day, there is a post-credit scene, so stick around for that. I will also say there is a character reveal. You find out who Sadie Sink is playing in the MCU, and it's one of those movie theater moments where everyone was like, let's go!
9: Wow, you just got really MCU nerdy on that, and we love it.
1: And what about it? And what about it?
10: This is really the best popcorn bucket I've seen yet.
9: Pretty good. We'll be right back.

0: We had to stay for News Live, too.
1: Oh, News Live, yeah.
0: Hi, Paul.
2: It's all tape tag.
0: Yes.
3: What's up, Paul?

0: All right, we're back now with our play of the day, and we got to hand it to this one, Dad. During the New England Patriots training camp yesterday, fans got to watch place kickers practicing. Now watch what happens after one especially long kick. Check this out.
1: That was it.
0: Thank you. Okay, there we go. So the dad with the kid in his arm making a one-handed catch, not spilling the ball, nor the kid.
2: That's the critical part.
1: This is the replay here.
0: There's the replay. Okay, there it is.
1: He's got good hands, one-handed.
2: He's got a ball, too.
1: Very nonchalant, too, with the kid. Love it. All right, coming up on GMA in our second hour, Emmy Rossum gets furious, and everyone's loving it. We have an inside look at her new hit show.
2: And get ready for our ABC Secret Savings special for August. We have dozens of hot deals for fun in the sun for the entire family.
0: Plus, what you need to look and feel great inside and out, all at prices that can't be beat. Stick around. You're watching GMA.

0: Good morning and welcome back. It's time for our hometown trivia. Yeah. We are headed to the soon to be home of LeBron James.
1: Philly.
0: Yeah, well, I guess he's going to live here and fly there, right?
2: So supposedly he's going to commute from New York, but that's the word around.
0: Word around town.
2: We'll see.
0: All right, question number one. What fictional boxer famously ran up the steps of the Philadelphia?
3: Rocky Balboa.
0: Yes, she got it first, so give it to Mary. Yeah.
4: What came out of her mouth was
1: I thought Rocky. I thought he was a real guy.
0: Which founding document was signed in Philadelphia on July 4th, 1776?
2: Declaration of Independence.
0: Rival Philly eateries Pat and Gino's sit directly across the street from one another and are famously selling what kind of food?
2: Cheesesteak.
0: That's right, but Max's has the best cheesesteak in Philadelphia, hands down.
4: Max's?
0: I don't want to. Yes.
4: Okay.
2: Oh, whoa. Okay.
0: Well, oh, sorry.
2: You're about to fight. You get it with the cheese whiz.
0: No.
2: With the cheese.
0: No.
2: That's what they say.
4: What?
5: I met Joel. He was tall, handsome, magnetic. I knew I met the man I'm going to marry. My mom said, Jesus Christ, Caroline, you better not be a cop.
6: He was the family man, devoted father.
7: He was super cop.
5: And then one day, I got a text. I had no idea the lie that he was living.
8: He knew something wasn't right.
5: He had a severe sex addiction.
9: He was clocking in and then going to have sex with people.
8: In his cop car while on duty.
10: Have sex with. Why can't you just be honest?
11: I am being honest.
5: I was shocked my dad could do something so stupid.
9: Banging on the door.
12: Man to man, stay away from my wife.
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1: This is like should be in the Secret Savings Hall of Fame.
0: And much more. So get ready to save as we say, Good Morning America. It's Saturday morning. This is GMA. Good morning, America. It's our second hour. Weekend weather dangers, the scorching situation in the Northwest, creating ripe conditions for extreme wildfires.

0: Good morning, America. It's our second hour. Weekend weather dangers, the scorching situation in the Northwest, creating ripe conditions for extreme wildfires as a heat wave stretches from California to Montana, impacting nearly 58 million Americans. Well, along the coast, swimmers and surfers facing hazards in the water with waves up to 10 feet high. Team coverage this morning.
1: Gaza peace deal? President Trump applauding an agreement he says will end the fighting between Hamas and Israel, while the war with Iran could intensify as soon as this weekend. The latest reporting.
2: A furious success.
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6: This is like should be in the Secret Savings Hall of Fame.
0: And much more. So get ready to save as we say, good morning, America. It's Saturday morning. This is GMA.
8: And good morning, America, on this Saturday. Great to have Mary Bruce with us back.
9: Great to be back.
8: Always great to have you with us. And we got a lot of news to get to, including what we are learning about the Gaza peace proposal. But are Israel and Hamas ready to agree to President Trump's plan?
9: And we'll also have the latest on Todd Blanche's nomination to be Attorney General, where it stands now with those two Republican holdouts standing their ground, and what options does President Trump have?
0: But we are going to begin here first with the extreme weather in the West, critical fire weather conditions from California all the way to Montana. Extraordinary heat set to break more records this weekend in the Southwest. Jacqueline Lee joins us now from Santa Monica, California, and it really is dangerous, Jacqueline.
10: That's right, Gio. Good morning. There is a high surf advisory here in Los Angeles. And given the extreme weather across the country, officials are warning everyone to be on alert.
11: This morning, stunning images out of Sonoma County in Northern California. Firefighters encountering walls of thick smoke and flying embers as they respond to the Woodside Fire, which has already burned 143 acres.
12: The dry trees definitely contributed to a lot of spot fires. That's where the challenges were.
11: A growing heat dome creating perfect conditions for extreme wildfire behavior in the Pacific Northwest. Oregon, in the middle of what could be its worst wildfire season on record, burning more than 1.8 million acres. More than half the state facing severe drought-level conditions.
13: It's definitely hot, definitely hotter than we were expecting.
11: The dangerous heat wave gripping the West and parts of the South, impacting nearly 58 million Americans from California to Montana and across portions of Texas and Florida. This skate park in Los Angeles reading 120 degrees.
14: The heat is just unbearable.

0: too hot out here.
1: Areas across the West hitting triple-digit temperatures. In Phoenix, Arizona, the city's rescue helicopter out of service during one of the hottest stretches of the year. Firefighters say mountain rescues that used to take as little as 30 minutes could now take 3 hours. Temperatures could reach highs near 116 degrees. While a hurricane in the Pacific is whipping up a wicked surf. Beachgoers in Southern California urged to use caution as Hurricane Genevieve fuels waves as high as 10 feet and dangerous rip currents along roughly 700 miles of coastline.
2: I don't test myself. I proceed with extra precaution.
3: Yes, sneaker waves, rip currents, they are of huge concern here along the coastline. Now, a pro tip from an AC repair shop in Arizona. If you want to cool down your car quickly, they say you want to turn the knob to 1, wait till cold air comes out, and then blast it, because they say if you blast it immediately, it'll create a blow dryer in your car. Wet.
4: Wow, I did not know that. Great advice there. Thank you, Jacqueline. We appreciate it. Now to new details this morning about the proposed Gaza deal announced by President Trump. But there are still many questions about whether Hamas and Israel are on board. ABC's Alex Brochet joins us from Washington with the latest. Alex, good morning.
5: Good morning, Whit. Yeah, this morning, President Trump is touting an agreement he says negotiators struck with Hamas for complete disarmament and to transfer power. That deal, he says, was made between Hamas and his newly formed Board of Peace, a multinational alliance established by the president to oversee the administration's 20-point peace plan. Now, Hamas says its commitment to disarm is dependent on Israel withdrawing from Gaza first. Writing in a statement, the occupation's commitment to ending the killing and halting its attacks is the essential prerequisite. Israel has yet to officially commit on this agreement, but the president had few details during a cabinet meeting at Camp David on Friday, but he insists that Israel is happy with this deal. That peace deal is facing further complications as the war with Iran is expanding. Already in its sixth month, two U.S. officials tell ABC News the president is weighing a round of intense strikes on Iranian energy targets that could begin as soon as this weekend. Mary?
6: The war dragging on, Alex. Thank you. And this morning, the nomination of Todd Blanche to be Attorney General appears to be even more uncertain. Key Republicans in the Senate are holding up Blanche's nomination, and the president is digging in. ABC's Christiane Cordero has the latest. Christiane, good morning again.
7: Mary, good morning again to you. Overnight, another attempt to get Todd Blanche through the Senate Judiciary Committee was added to the calendar for Tuesday, but that doesn't necessarily mean these two GOP holdouts have come around. Senators John Cornyn and Tom Tillis say they will not vote to confirm Todd Blanche as Attorney General until the administration puts in writing that a nearly $1.8 billion fund paid for by taxpayers to the president's political allies is dead and narrows the scope of an agreement that grants Trump and his family business immunity from IRS audits. Trump on Friday said the fund is dead, though this morning on social media, he threatened to revive it. Among the people believed to be eligible for compensation, those charged or convicted in the January 6th attack on the Capitol. The president is also suggesting Cornyn's defiance is politically motivated, which Cornyn denies. The Texas senator lost his primary to a Trump-endorsed candidate earlier this year. Tillis, meanwhile, is not running for re-election in North Carolina. Now, since both senators will leave Congress in January, Trump says he may temporarily pull Blanche's nomination only to bring it back when they are gone. But it's unclear if there's enough support across the full Senate. Gio?
8: And that's the question. All right, Christiane, thank you so much. Now to the dramatic crash of a Marine Corps fighter jet in California. Authorities say that an F-35 stealth fighter jet was reportedly approaching the runway Friday morning when it fell short and crashed into a nearby field at the Marine Corps Air Station Miramar in San Diego. The pilot ejected before impact. Thank goodness. The Marine Corps says that the pilot is in stable condition and being treated for non-life-threatening injuries. There were no ground injuries on the ground there, and authorities say this morning that they're launching an investigation into what went wrong. Whit?
4: Gio, the CDC and FDA are warning of an E. coli outbreak linked to frozen berries sold at some public stores. A supermarket chain voluntarily recalling all bags of Greenwise organic frozen whole blueberries and whole mixed berries as a precaution. Consumers should throw them away or return them to the store. 12 cases have been reported in Georgia and Florida. Coming up in our GMA morning menu here, the breakout crime drama Furious that everyone is talking about.
6: And also ahead, we're just minutes away from our ABC Secret Savings Special for August. We have huge discounts to keep you feeling and looking cool for the summer.
8: Yeah, that's right. And we have sizzling savings on the best in summer fun and so much more. And believe me, we have fun. You've got to see the bargains to believe them. It's all coming up. You're watching GMA on this Saturday morning.
0: What's up, Paul? How we living, brother?

0: back now with our GMA cover story and Emmy Rossum's new breakout crime drama. Ashin Singh is here with why everyone is talking about this show, furious. We're all getting into this.
1: Including you.
2: Yes, I'm into it now too, and I can totally understand why everyone seems to be talking about Furious. It's really become one of those shows that everyone is obsessed with. Critics love it, social media has embraced it, and now it's Hulu's newest breakout hit.
3: Three names are listed as confidential informants with plea deals.
4: The people have spoken, and this morning, they're feeling furious, but not in the way you might think.
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4: Hulu's serial killer drama, Furious, is a breakout hit, debuting with 100% on Rotten Tomatoes and reached number one on Hulu's Top 15 Today list the week of launch.
8: I don't like the sound you're making. Smile.
4: Time magazine saying it will haunt you. The Boston Globe calls it riveting. Social media is abuzz.
9: A twisty, twisted crime thriller with two women at the center, and neither one is totally the good guy or the bad guy.
4: Emmy Rossum went from Shameless.
10: Why wouldn't I do that?
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11: School or out?
12: What?
11: My job? Is to keep this house going.
4: To building her own show from scratch as the executive producer of Furious, in which she brings to life FBI agent Alice Black, hunting down a female serial killer, played by Lola Pettigrew.
13: It made me really angry.
4: Joining Rossum and Pettigrew is powerhouse show creator Liz Merriweather.
14: In a way, it is a kind of love story between these two women in a very, very strange, messed up way, but there is a kind of relief, I think, they feel of, like, being seen.
4: Both actresses portray complicated women with even more complicated relationships.
9: I always gravitate to the characters who exist in moral gray area. We know that Alice is a victim of violence, and although she doesn't believe she can get justice for herself, she's pursuing justice for others.
15: If you wanted to talk to me, you could have just faked a heart attack.
16: You wouldn't have come.
15: You're right.
4: Our Rhiannon Allie spoke to Rossum.
9: What does justice look like for Alice? Oh, goodness. I mean, we're going to see. We're going some places by the end of the season. I think, you know, the justice system doesn't always get it right. Human beings that work within the justice system sometimes don't even get the justice that they're after, and yet they still do the job and still believe that it's worth doing and still believe that justice and not vengeance is what we're after. And that's the parallel trajectories of these two women that we're going to watch, who we'll learn are more similar than they are different.
2: Ooh. And guys, if I look a little tired this morning, it's because I was up late last night doing some real reporting. The show is that good, and I can totally see why everyone is.
1: Wow. And I love that Emmy actually trained for 2 years with law enforcement for this.
2: Totally. She put in the work.
1: Thank you, Austin. That was awesome. All right, coming up, get ready for a bonanza of bargains. Our August ABC Secret Savings Special is just minutes away here.
17: Can't wait for that. But first, let's get the latest on the weather. Samara?
18: Hey, all right, guys, take a look. Louisville, Kentucky. This morning, some clouds moving in. We've got some storms on the way. Level 2 out of 5, we could see damaging wind, isolated tornadoes, and very heavy rainfall from Cincinnati down to Somerset, down into Chattanooga and Huntsville, Alabama as well. There's also a very high risk of flash flooding, elevated flash flood risk for those living in yellow. These storms dumping copious amounts of rain could lead to flooding from Indianapolis down to Tallahassee, Pensacola, back towards the Four Corners, also seeing some rain. Places like Albuquerque could be in for some flooding. That's a look at the forecast across the country. Let's see what's going on in your neighborhood.

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0: That's right, and when you see something you love, you know what to do. 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All right, Lori, so we're kicking it off with the hottest beach essential.
2: That's right, you talked about scorching hot deals, and Leslie, Gio, we're going to talk about some scorching hot beach days.
1: So
2: we have cool cabanas. And Leslie,
3: I'm gonna go check this out.
2: You're the resident meteorologist here.
1: I have one of these.
2: We have some hot days in our future, right? Some sunny days. So this is so fantastic. You have one of these, you said?
3: I wish I did, but this is really sturdy.
2: Gio, scan that QR code. Because let me tell you, this is so incredible. This can be set up or packed down by one person in about 2 minutes. I wish that I had this when my kids were really little.
1: Fantastic.
2: Because you know sometimes you see these tents that do provide that shade, but they're really not user-friendly, and it's like wrestling a worm trying to get them back.
1: And the flooring on
2: this,
1: that.
2: Yeah, this one is known for its great signature 8x8 feet size. It provides twice the shade of a standard beach umbrella, and what's also great about it has that UPF 50 in there, you guys.
3: Really?
2: Provides that sun protection, so it's fantastic, and all the sand and water just like comes right off of it, so it's easy to take in your car for a great beach day. And the best part, of course, you can save 50%.
1: Yay. You can stake out a big area at the beach too.
2: Exactly.
4: This is the way to do it.
2: I learned what Leslie thinks. She's like, when I go to the beach, I'm like, this is my area. Okay, well, another way to stake your area of the beach. Go ahead, Gio. Do you want to get in there?
3: Sure.
2: Okay, so guys, we're going to play some paddle smash. So this takes the best of games like pickleball and round net. Look at you guys go. I was going to say it's a really easy to learn game, but I think that they're showing you that it is. It doubles, you can fold it up, and this, it comes in this case here, and it doubles as a carrying case. They're having so much fun over here.
3: I love this. It's really fun, right?
2: Yeah. It's a little easier if you stand a little closer.
3: And what I love about this is that you don't need that much room. Yeah.
2: Exactly.
3: Right?
2: Yeah, and again, it folds down. It's really easy to take anywhere you're going. Another great thing, they're just going to keep playing, you guys. I'll talk, they'll play. But the tower toss is a classic, takes that classic backyard tossing game, and it cranks up the excitement. Really fun things here.
1: Oh, I like that
2: one
1: too.
2: You can save 30%. Such a great way to get the family out of the house, off of their screens, and playing some really fun stuff this summer.
1: Very nice.
3: I love that.
2: Okay, but when you are out in the summer, you do want to be protected from the sun and the elements. So we have here from Farmers Defense a bunch of options. Snapback hats, these big sun hats. Ooh, she just fell down a little bit. So many different options, so many different colors, and they're gonna give you that protection from the sun. They're moisture wicking, so you're not gonna just be heating up in there and baking.
1: Very nice.
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3: Really cool.
2: Okay.
1: These
2: are exciting. You love it. It's limitless, right,
3: guys?
2: We
3: love this thing.
2: This is like should be in the Secret Savings Hall of Fame, I think. So what's great about this is you can stay powered on any adventure, and hopefully you're having a lot this summer. So many different colors, and what I love about this too is that with the cords, you don't have to worry about like, oh no, did I bring the USB-C or the lightning cord or whatever they are. Everything is here and self-contained, and you can save up to 64% on limitless. I love that it tells you how much battery
1: that
2: is left in here.
1: And there's a little light too.
2: Yeah, and then there's the flashlight. So this is just a great thing for everybody. I think if you know anybody who graduated this summer from like college, this is a great thing to give them to just always have on hand. I would give one to my parents as well.
1: Very nice.
3: So smart.
2: Be powered up. Okay,
3: what
2: I feel like you guys are really, really gonna be into
1: this. Soft.
2: This is from
3: a travel pillow.
2: Fly Hugs. Yeah, you're gonna need this because you're traveling soon.
1: Look at this.
2: It has the travel pillow, has a 360-degree custom support that keeps your head upright. 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
3: you
2: ice
3: can shaving. 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
2: 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Oh, did I bury the lead there? I thought you guys could see it.
3: Oh, my God.
2: Yes, this is a shaved ice machine.
3: This is awesome.
2: So it's one button, self-clean cycle.
1: Wow.
2: It's easy to clean. Parents, I'm going to say that one more time for you. 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No complicated disassembly. It's compact. I mean, it does have a small footprint for what the output is.
0: Why I couldn't believe it.
2: Yeah, well, we have two spoons here, ladies and gentlemen. If you'd like to try it, please
0: do.
2: Do.
0: Which one do you want?
2: And what's great about this is you can save 35% plus free shipping on this, which really adds up. 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We love shaved ice in our house, and I think it's really, it's fun and it's easy to make, and especially as we are in the dog days of August.
0: 100%.
2: You're gonna love it.
0: That is so smart.
2: All right, another fantastic thing to cool you down this summer is from Nybrew. So this is cafe quality nitro cold brew. It can go wherever you go, Gio.
0: Wait, so you can make the nitro? I thought you needed a big machine for that.
2: Oh, you do not. Not with Nybrew. So this is TSA friendly, no refrigeration needed. And it
0: That's delicious.
2: It's really good,
0: Ready
2: in seconds. Nitrogen infused, non-carbonated cold brew concentrate. It's in a pressurized portable cartridge. You can see the cartridges. They're right up here. And you can just spray it into water or milk for that nitro cold brew in seconds. 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It's shelf stable for up to 12 months. So you could buy it now and have it all through even next summer, and you can save at least 35%.
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2: So
0: what's
2: in
0: this?
2: Some parts of the country,

0: school. 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But in any case, now is the time to get organized for the fall season ahead.
1: Guys, this is adorable.
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0: But the amount of time that you will save and the amount of money that you will save if you can just get your family organized. We've done stories on this. Is priceless. Like, it's incredible. Like,
2: and everybody's
0: just
2: on the same.
0: You're not wasting. You're not wasting time. You're not wasting food and energy. So this is a great thing.
1: And I love that it gets
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1: People off the digital calendar.
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1: And when we come back here, we're going to have half off of foot care, skin care, devices, massagers. You know I love those. And so much more. 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You're watching ABC Secret Savings.

Good morning. Welcome back. So the West Coast has been facing wildfires. This one is the Bench Fire out of Oregon. You can see how the smoke is filling the air, the color of the sky changing there, and the circumstances there. It's very hot. There's a lot of dry brush out west. Let's talk about this extreme heat. Scorcher for parts of Nevada. Las Vegas, 116 degrees. These are actual air temperatures anticipated today. Billings, 107. Billings could be one for the record book for the month of August. Today hitting 107 degrees. Rapid City, 105. Daily records possible anywhere you are seeing a red box right now. Phoenix, good morning. High temperatures also in the triple digits. Stay hydrated, stay safe, stay cool. That's a look at the forecast across the country. We'll see what's going on in your neighborhood.

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0: it on
1: jogging.
0: Your belt or something.
1: Go, go,
0: this is
1: go.
0: Great. 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
2: and
0: jogging?
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1: I like that.
0: And
2: the free shipping adds up too when you have a big item like that, right? Okay, now we're going to talk about the bunion booty. So this is an ultra-thin...
0: Which you may need on the treadmill.
2: Okay. Yeah. Nice segue there, Gio. So this is a soft fabric that helps align your big toe. It's a sleeve that fits comfortably in the inside of your shoes. It's really lightweight, breathable, has a second skin design to separate the big toe from the second. There's also a bunionette booty that adds support for your little toe. If you have bunions, they're really painful. So this is a lifesaver and you can save 50%
1: off. Wow, great.
0: All right.
2: Okay, so
0: we're like, people love this.
2: People love this. And I feel like we have all been talking a lot about red light therapy and SolaWave, they were one of the industry leaders to like bring it to us.
1: Like
2: yeah.
0: It's so
1: you're
0: nice.
1: You're welcome.
2: You do look like you're about to go into like a catatonic state. Like you're just like, that's so relaxing.
0: No, I love it.
2: So Leslie was showing you their wand, their 4-in-1 wand, but we also have their Eye Recovery Pro. This uses 4 wavelengths to brighten dark circles, reduce puffiness, so you get a more refreshed, brighter look. The 4-in-1 wand that Leslie was showing you that uses massage and current and warmth to rejuvenate your skin.
1: How neat.
2: And it's about a 12-minute session. You can really see the difference there. There's a lot of different options here, you guys. And for this one, you can save 50% plus free shipping.
1: Wow,
2: so
1: 50%.
2: Great deals there.
0: So
2: great.
0: Cool.
2: Okay. We love Grace Enable here because it really works. We've heard from a lot of people who have, you know, sore fingers or arthritis or any kind of inflammation. And this is great because it really soothes any

0: painful joints, or it allows you to live with that pain, but also do other things like text and garden. Sorry, I'm standing behind our mannequin here. You can drive, you can do things, so it doesn't prohibit you from doing the things you want to do, but it also helps to reduce that pain and swelling. And they also have one over here for your elbow. There's one for your knee.
1: You can save
0: 40%. Huh. Okay, Gio.
2: 40%.
0: I'm going to move you along because I know how excited
2: you get about a massager.
0: Can get a great massage without it. This is called the NECA. And what's great about it is you can see
1: it's very cute little hands.
0: Okay. And that's going to mimic that feeling of real hands giving you a deep kneading massage. It has
2: That feels like hands.
0: Wow. It looks here. Turn to the side because it looks so cool.
1: Amazing.
2: And normally you would actually strap this in and then you can literally just walk around with this.
1: Oh, this is crazy, it feels like hands.
0: And you can save 50% off.
1: This one here,
0: Gio, I feel like we're really putting Gio to work.
2: Okay.
0: I feel like you've used this as well. 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
2: Watching the people.
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2: You guys, these are from Softies. And they, Leslie was like, what are these?
1: Softies.
2: I told you they were made from angel wings. But the truth is, they are made from buttery soft stretch jersey. I wish you guys at home could feel these. You're going to have to get a pair because they
1: This is crazy.
2: I've never felt anything as soft, right?
0: Yeah, you can kind of see the way they move. They're really soft.
2: There's a ton of different options, you guys. They have pockets for convenience, drawstring waist for comfort. There's stripes. There's solid. 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
1: Love that.
0: Okay. Who doesn't like a bucket hat?
2: So it looks like a bucket hat, but it does even more because these are from Hadley Wren, which they have inside of them an innovative insect shield, Leslie. So if you're going to wear that, it's going to keep all those bugs, mosquitoes, and things like that away, and you don't have to put bug spray on. Leslie's just like, I'm listening, but I'm just going to look
1: cute. This is the vibe.
0: I like this one, too.
2: So you can look super adorable. There's lots of different options. A bucket hat. They've got the baseball cap style.
0: Yeah, like
2: got all different scarves.
0: This is more
2: I feel like there's been an infestation of mosquitoes where
1: all
2: I live.
1: All of this stuff prevents?
2: So all of it prevents, and it's great to prevent it, up to 70 washes, and now you can save up to 40% right now.
0: Oh, I like
2: this. And August, I feel like, is the buggiest
1: this
2: month.
1: This is the
2: Don't
1: buggiest, for sure.
2: Okay, we're going to move on to something that Leslie and I are both obsessed with, Malibu Sky.
1: I mean, I could be obsessed with it.
2: You could be, too, Gio. I feel like you could pull it off. So this eliminates the need for those big, messy bags.
1: I don't know about you guys,
2: but when I have a big bag,
0: easy.
2: I will fill it. And I will not be able to find anything. But if I have something like this, it has all different kinds of compartments, card slots, so it becomes its own wallet.
0: Yeah,
2: so it can keep you really organized. This is a great thing for us to have in the office, too.
0: And you're hands-free, too, when you have kids and you're running. And you just don't.
2: You need hands-free if you're like a birthday
1: mom,
2: round.
1: My sister.
2: Yes.
1: This is
0: good.
2: And that's the thing. It sort of transcends generations. Like, anybody of any age will love these, and they will love that you can save 65% off. Okay, speaking of all the colors, look at how fun these Crayola watches are.
1: Oh, these are so fun.
2: Aren't they adorable? They're bright, they're bold. They have a rubber-coated metal case, non-glare, scratch-resistant. There's mineral crystal and 3D raised numbers. You can save at least 50% off here. And they're just so different. Like, I feel like the colors are really bold. I love this square face.
1: Yeah.
2: It just feels really different. Or the round face. This one's like a little oversized.
0: So sporty, too.
2: Really great stuff here. The savings start at 50%.
1: Love these so much,
2: yes,
1: too.
2: Kids and adults who are kids at heart as well.
1: Yeah, 100%.
2: We're going to move on now to twine and twigs. This is handcrafted jewelry that, as you can see,
1: this.
2: It's all about natural, organic beauty. I know, it's beautiful.
0: Wow.
2: You can save at least 30%, and I feel like a lot of that more natural texture in jewelry is really so popular right now. It's a great way to end the summer, and you can really wear a lot of this all throughout the year.
0: Very nice.
1: Smart.
2: Okay, and now, finally, we are going to move on to something we talk a lot about here, compression wear. So the right socks here, this is from Extreme Fit. These are great to help improve circulation and reduce any kind of inflammation.
1: And this really does make a difference.
0: Especially if you're traveling.
2: I was just
1: traveling.
2: About to say, you're always on an airplane, right?
1: 100%. When you're traveling, also when you're working out, like, this makes a big difference.
2: Yeah.
0: I like that you can also make it a little bit more professional. Like,
1: you can.
2: Leslie's always looking for this style. 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

0: Good morning and welcome back. It's time for our hometown trivia. Yeah. We are headed to the soon-to-be home of LeBron James.
1: Philly.
0: Yeah, well, I guess he's going to live here and fly there, right?
2: So supposedly he's going to commute from New York, but that's the word around.
0: Word around town.
2: We'll see.
0: All right, question number one. What fictional boxer famously ran up the steps of the Philadelphia?
3: Rocky Balboa.
0: Yes, she got it first, so give it to Mary. Yeah.
4: All right. What came out of her mouth was a Rocky.
1: I thought he was a real guy.
0: Founding document was signed in Philadelphia on July 4th, 1776?
2: The Declaration of Independence.
0: Rival Philly eateries Pat and Gino's sit directly across the street from one another and are famously selling what kind of food?
2: Cheesesteak.
0: That's right, but Max's has the best cheesesteak in Philadelphia, hands down.
5: Max's?
0: I don't want to. Yes.
2: Okay.
0: You're like about to fight.
2: But you get it with the cheese, with the cheese whiz.
0: No.
2: With the cheese.
0: No.
2: That's what they say.
6: What? I met Joel. He was tall, handsome, magnetic. I knew I met the man I'm going to marry. My mom said, Jesus Christ, Caroline, you better not be a cop.
7: He was the family man, devoted father.
8: He was super cop.
6: And then one day, I got a text. I had no idea the lie that he was living.
9: He knew something wasn't right.
6: He had a severe sex addiction.
10: He was clocking in and then going to have sex with people.
9: In his cop car while on duty.
11: Who did you have sex with? Why can't you just be honest?
12: I am being honest.
6: I was shocked my dad could do something so stupid.
13: Banging on the door.
14: Man to man, stay away from my wife.
15: You're throwing your family away over this.
6: He looked at me and said, if I were in your shoes, I'd run.
9: And then things got really bad.
6: It was a betrayal that is just another level.
7: Betrayal. Dirty Secrets.

All right, Dennis. It's a thing. I don't know. Can't get it out. All right. Yep. I got you on both. Give me a second. I'll meet you on three. All right. That goes there. I can't find Witt's earpiece. I don't know why. Where that would have gone. It's his spare. But I can't find it. And this is Tree, Tree, Tree. Hello, hello. Weta, weta. Great. Cool. Thank you, brother. See ya.

0: Hey, Tommy.
1: What?
0: Sorry, I didn't mean to wake you. There's a spare earpiece in the drawer.
1: Where?
0: In the little cabinet here.
1: Alright.
0: Alright, if Whit needs it, but he shows up with his own.
1: Alright.
0: Alright?

north right before the exit 31.

Hey, New York calling. This is the North Lawn. How's it going? I hear you in the IFB. 1, 2, 3, 4, 5.

0: Kevin Bunn. Oh, okay, hold on. Hold on.
1: Hey! Hold on a sec, keep talking. Got you now, thank you. I do, yes. Nobody's more important than you. I mean, if we can't hear the show, then I mean, right? What?
0: Okay, here you go, sir.
1: That's right, so I'd say you're pretty darn important, my friend. All good?
0: You got it.
1: What's this thing?
0: What?
1: I need to plug this in.
0: All right, we'll plug it into the AC.
1: Yeah, yeah. Okay, that's what I'm asking.
0: Okay, here we go. All right, there. It's in.
1: Okay. Thank you.
0: Sorry. There's a lot of stuff in here.
1: Yeah, they've made that very complicated by putting this black sheet over it so you can't access any of the outlets. Another one of our fancy workarounds, huh?
0: Okay.
1: Hey, Rob. Doing all right. How are you?

0: Earpiece is there, mic is there. It'll only be 2 minutes.
1: God, nervous.
2: Yeah, I can hear you. Fantastic, thank you. Ah, yeah, I can hear you. 1, 2, 3, 4, 5, 6, 7, 8, 9.

0: Oh, did we put? We didn't put it in here, did we? Hang on, let me see. Можно посмотреть.
1: I think you're going to be sitting here for a minute or so.
0: Oh, really?
1: I think last I heard they want to do this at half time.
0: Oh.
1: So I don't know.
0: Okay.
1: I think it's just lining up.
0: I'll
1: go through to the. No.

Hey, mic check. 1, 2, 3, 4, 5, 6, 7, 8, 9, 10. Balcony mic check. 1, 2, 3, 4, 5, 6, 7, 8, 9, 10. Thank you.

0: Hey, Rob. Hey, Keith. He wants to do headlines now, tell Rob. We have clearance, can I?
1: Yep.
0: Headlines?
1: Yep.
2: Yes, let's do it.
0: Okay.

Breaking news tonight, extreme fire danger for millions as we come on the air. Peak threat conditions right now in the Pacific Northwest. A wildfire emergency in Washington State. The National Guard called up. In California's Sonoma County, troopers driving through a wall of flames. And the heat wave from California to Montana. More than 50 million people on alert. Our weather team tracking it all. Water systems in at least seven states hacked. Minnesota, Michigan, and now Georgia, too. Growing fears that Iran is behind the cyber attacks. The Pentagon preparing intense new strikes on Iran, what the country is now threatening, and the new warnings to Americans from 10 U.S. embassies across the Middle East. President Trump blasting U.S. Attorney Jeanine Pirro for dropping charges against a former Olympian in the reflecting pool case. Pirro blaming the contractor, saying, sorry, I messed this up again. President Trump blasting U.S. Attorney Jeanine Pirro for dropping charges against a former Olympian in the reflecting pool case. Pirro blaming the contractor, saying the rush project was botched. New York State suing the popular prediction. This one's going to kill me. I'm going to have to do this. I got to go back to the one before. Kalshi. President Trump blasting U.S. Attorney Jeanine Pirro for dropping charges against a former Olympian in the reflecting pool case. Pirro blaming the contractor, saying the rush project was botched. New York State suing the popular prediction market Kalshi, calling it nothing more than illegal, unlicensed gambling. The frantic call from a mother who was making an Instacart delivery when her car was stolen with her two-year-old inside. The dogs trained to chase bears out of neighborhoods wearing GoPro cameras.

Wait, did something change here? Oh, balloon mishap. Sorry. Do we need to go back? Or we're good to pick up here at balloon mishap? I don't remember where I am. Okay, all right. The dogs trained to chase bears out of neighborhoods wearing GoPro cameras. The dog's eye view. Balloon mishap. The remote control balloon catching fire at a rally. The operator injured and taken to the hospital. And America Strong tonight, the hero lifeguard speaking out for the first time after battling dangerous surf to save a young boy.

Coming up, the extreme fire danger for millions tonight and the heat wave from California to Mond and water systems in at least seven states hacked. Is Iran behind the attacks? Next.

0: Hello, Marcus. How are you?
1: Hey, Whit, I'm doing well. How are you, good sir?
0: Doing all right, my friend. Good. Good to have you.
1: Thank you. Thanks for having us.
0: Almost there. We're just getting a couple things in order, and we'll be ready to rock.
1: Awesome.

0: All right, Andrew Dimbert for us tonight. Overseas now to the Pride celebrations across Europe today, 1 week after the deadly car ramming and machete attack in Berlin. Amsterdam, Stockholm, and Hamburg are among the cities holding events. Let's bring in ABC's Marcus Mora. Marcus, authorities deploying extra security.
1: Yeah, well, that's right. And 1 week after a man drove a van into a crowd of people who had gathered for a Pride parade in Berlin, some 250,000 people gathered for Pride events today in Hamburg, Germany. And there was extra security for today's Pride events. Hamburg's police chief said that roughly twice as many officers as last year would protect the event this weekend. And tens of thousands gathered for events in Sweden and the Netherlands. On Saturday, a 21-year-old known to have ties with ISIS plowed into a crowd before cutting others with a machete. A woman was killed and more than a dozen people injured. And the next day, police shot and killed the suspect. But Whit, remarkable pictures today as people celebrated Pride across Europe. Whit.

0: All right, Andrew Dimbert for us tonight. Overseas now to the Pride celebrations across Europe today, 1 week after the deadly car ramming and machete attack in Berlin. Amsterdam, Stockholm, and Hamburg are among the cities holding events. Let's bring in ABC's Marcus Moore. And Marcus, authorities deploying extra security.
1: Yeah, well, that's right. And 1 week after a man drove a van into a crowd of people who gathered for a Pride parade in Berlin, some 250,000 people gathered for Pride events today in Hamburg, Germany. There was extra security for today's Pride events. Hamburg's police chief said that roughly twice as many officers as last year would protect the event this weekend. And tens of thousands also gathered for events in Sweden and the Netherlands. On Saturday, a 21-year-old man known to have ties with ISIS plowed into a crowd before cutting others with a machete. A woman was killed and more than a dozen people injured. And the next day, police shot and killed the suspect. And Whit, remarkable pictures today as people celebrated Pride across Europe. Whit.
2: He said Hamburg.
1: It worked for me if it worked for you guys.
0: Yeah, the only thing I was saying is we both said Hamburg differently. I said Hamburg, he said Hamburg. I don't know which ones, or if it matters that much. Let's see. I mean, I'm okay leaving it if everybody else is.
2: We can ask Marcus how he feels about that.
1: I've heard it multiple ways. Mm-hmm. Isn't Sean from Germany?
0: I'm not sure what's the. In English, it's definitely pronounced Hamburg. But I think. In German, it's more Hamburg. I mean, I don't know. I'm fine leaving it, honestly. I don't have any strong preference unless we feel strongly about saying it the same way.
1: And if you want, I can say it the way Whit is saying it. I didn't even notice. I was just, you know, I'm happy to match the way he says it. So if I'm going to do that way.
3: Dr. Franzmann here. This major port city in northern Germany is known for its maritime history, the Elbe River, the Reeperbahn and the Dahmer districts, and the Speicherstadt warehouse district. So in German, this city is called Hamburg.
0: Hamburg.
1: Hamburg.
3: Hamburg.
2: Which is more like how you said it.
0: Yeah. I mean, it's up to Marcus if he wants to do it again, or I'm fine leaving it. It's, you know, I think it's just that there's the anglicized version the other way. It doesn't matter to me. What do you think?
1: I'm happy to redo it if we want to match. That's fine.
0: All right, let's do it.

0: All right, Andrew Dimbert for us tonight. Overseas now to the Pride celebrations across Europe today, 1 week after the deadly car ramming and machete attack in Berlin. Amsterdam, Stockholm, and Hamburg are among the cities holding events. Let's bring in ABC's Marcus Moore. And Marcus, authorities deploying extra security.
1: That's right. 1 week after a man drove a van into a crowd of people who had gathered for a Pride parade in Berlin, some 250,000 people gathered for Pride events today in Hamburg, Germany. There was extra security for today's Pride events. Hamburg's police chief said that roughly twice as many officers as last year would protect the events this weekend. And tens of thousands gathered for events in Sweden and the Netherlands. On Saturday, a 21-year-old man known with ties to ISIS plowed into a crowd before cutting others with a machete. A woman was killed and more than a dozen people injured. The next day, police shot and killed the suspect, but Whit, remarkable pictures today as people celebrated Pride across Europe. Whit.

All right, Andrew Dimbert for us tonight. Overseas now to the Pride celebrations across Europe today, 1 week after the deadly car ramming and machete attack in Berlin.

0: Rescued from the back seat of a stolen car. The child's mother telling dispatchers she had stepped away to drop off an Instacart order when someone drove off with her car. Her daughter still strapped.
1: Yeah, they might move us to the breaking story. This shooting.
2: Not in.
1: So I don't...

0: Oregon,
1: all right,
0: Washington.
1: Constance? Yeah, let's say right now.
0: That's good, because it's between 2 p.m. and 8 p.m., so that'd be great.
1: Well, now we have a feed after 8 p.m. Maybe I should just say tonight.
0: We do have a feed after 8?
1: Yes.
2: So don't say right now, say tonight?
1: Yeah, let's say tonight.
0: Hi, check. Yeah.
1: Just to be safe.
0: Okay.
1: I mean...
0: A minute past 8?

0: Thank you.
1: Is her mic open?
2: Yes.
0: I can't. I almost wonder if I should just make my hair like this.

Oh, no. Hi, testing, testing, 1, 2, 3.

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0: Oh, guy. 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So nice. Hey, Keith, how are you? Got it. Thank you, Keith.
1: Administration owes Mr. Hearn an apology.
2: Do you want the pocket square in front of your lapel or behind? There you go.
1: There we go. Tiff's gonna get me right.
3: Oh, yeah. Nothing gets by Tiff.
2: I don't want to wind up in the principal's office.
1: Why'd you never. Never.
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0: breaking news tonight. Extreme fire danger for millions as we come on the air. Peak threat conditions right now in the Pacific Northwest. A wildfire emergency in Washington State. The National Guard called up. In California's Sonoma County, troopers driving through a wall of flames. And the heat wave from California to Montana. More than 50 million people on alert. Our weather team tracking it all. Water systems in at least seven states hacked. Minnesota, Michigan, and now Georgia, too. Growing fears that Iran is behind the cyber attacks. The Pentagon preparing intense new strikes on Iran, what the country is now threatening, and the new warnings to Americans from 10 U.S. embassies across the Middle East. President Trump blasting U.S. Attorney Jeanine Pirro for dropping charges against a former Olympian in the reflecting pool case. Pirro blaming the contractor, saying the rush project was botched. New York State suing the popular prediction market Kalshi, calling it nothing more than illegal, unlicensed gambling. The frantic call from a mother who was making an Instacart delivery when her car was stolen with her two-year-old inside. The dogs trained to chase bears out of neighborhoods wearing GoPro cameras, the dog's eye view. Balloon mishap, the remote-controlled balloon catching fire at a rally, the operator injured and taken to the hospital. And America Strong tonight, the hero lifeguard speaking out for the first time after battling dangerous surf to save a young boy.
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0: Good evening. Thanks for joining us on this Saturday. I'm Whit Johnson. We begin tonight with the extreme fire danger across the Pacific Northwest. And there are more than 50 million Americans under heat alerts from California to Montana. The governor of Washington State declaring a wildfire emergency, issuing a burn ban, and activating the National Guard. At least 30 large wildfires are raging across Oregon as more than half of the state is facing severe drought conditions. And tonight, this dramatic image from an astronaut aboard the International Space Station capturing a view of that billowing smoke from space. Our weather team standing by with the forecast, but first ABC's Jacqueline Lee leads us off from Santa Monica.
2: Tonight, raging wildfires across the Pacific Northwest. Washington's governor issuing a statewide burn ban and activating the National Guard to support firefighting operations. The Madrid fire burning more than 40,000 acres with more than 600 firefighters deployed. In Oregon, more than half the state facing severe drought conditions with at least 30 large fires raging. And the Roe Creek Complex fire burning more than 300,000 acres. An astronaut aboard the International Space Station sharing this photo of the massive plume of wildfire smoke stretching across Oregon. Evacuation orders are in effect in several states, including parts of southeastern Idaho. The fast-moving Big Rock fire burning over 1,000 acres overnight and threatening nearby communities. And in California's Sonoma County, the Woodside Fire outside of Santa Rosa, now roughly 40% contained, burning at least 150 acres. The flames fueled by hot, dry, and windy conditions. More than 50 million people are under heat alerts from California to Montana.
3: Weekend warming trend is well underway. It's going to be hot inland.
2: In Montana, the persistent record heat combined with low river flows led officials to shut down the rivers, citing dangerous conditions for fish.
4: We're out here early because the river does close down about halfway through the day due to heat.
2: Those extreme temperatures extending to Southern California, where beachgoers are also being warned of rough surf and dangerous rip currents.
5: I don't go anything beyond where I can easily stand.
6: Wait, here in Los Angeles, the extreme heat warning will remain in effect through tomorrow. Officials warning everyone to stay cool and watch for signs of heat illness. Wit.
0: Okay, Jacqueline Lee, we appreciate it. Let's get right to ABC's meteorologist, Leslie Lopez. So, Leslie, where is the greatest fire danger tonight?
7: Right now, it's the Pacific Northwest, and I do want to time that out for you. The biggest danger is happening anywhere between the afternoon all the way through about 8 o'clock tonight. So this is where it's happening, anywhere from northern Oregon all the way up towards Washington. The problem is a cold front will be moving through the area, bringing with it 50-mile-per-hour winds. That could mean explosive fire growth for the area, so big concerns. We bring it down through the southwest, and here's where we're also seeing heat. While they get a cold front in the Pacific Northwest, it'll cool them down. 116 will challenge a daily record in Phoenix, and then we head out to flood threats all the way from Illinois to the Florida Panhandle into Texas and also New Mexico. So watching it all. Over. Yeah,
0: really an alarming situation there. Thank you, Leslie. Next tonight, growing concerns about cyber attacks targeting water systems across the U.S. Minnesota, Michigan, and Georgia are among at least seven states now reporting they've been hacked. Federal and state authorities are investigating whether Iran could be involved. Here's ABC's Morgan Norwood.
8: Growing concerns tonight over the security of water systems across the U.S. as ABC News learns more about that suspected cyber attack targeting America's water supply. Days after officials in Minnesota confirmed a wide-scale breach of more than 30 water treatment systems by potential Iranian hackers, sources are now telling ABC News Georgia and Michigan have reported similar attacks. The scope of the security failure now widening. 9 reported attacks in Michigan as the FBI and EPA warn utility companies that hackers are trying to disrupt service to critical water infrastructure. At least 7 states have reported some kind of incursion. In one case, the hackers were able to change passwords and network settings, preventing operators from controlling the flow of water into the tiny city of Bram, Minnesota. Investigators scrambling to determine if more communities remain vulnerable. Federal investigators have not formally identified who is responsible, but they're examining possible Iranian involvement, noting the hackers have not demanded a ransom.
9: Iran, through its Islamic Revolutionary Guard Corps and its Ministry of Intelligence, operates a global network of hackers.
8: The president dismissing that possibility, instead blaming Minnesota's leadership without offering evidence. Governor Tim Walz firing back, pointing the finger at the Trump administration for taking an axe to the federal agencies who fight cyber attacks. Just last week, a number of federal agencies, including the FBI and NSA, urgently warned of ongoing Iranian-affiliated cyber targeting of internet-connected operational technology. That advisory specifically pointing to a vulnerability that the FBI observed Iranian-affiliated hackers were exploiting.
2: And with federal officials tonight urging water utilities to shore up defenses, including taking critical systems offline in order to prevent attacks like this. Whit.
0: Morgan Norwood, our thanks to you tonight. New developments as the U.S. and Israel are planning massive bombing campaigns against Iran. U.S. embassies in several Middle Eastern cities warning American citizens to exercise extreme caution and urging them to leave. Iran once again accusing the U.S. of escalating tensions. ABC's Matt Rivers reports from Jordan tonight.
10: Tonight, as the Pentagon prepares plans for what could be a major escalation against Iran, Tehran once again lashing out. Iran tonight accusing the U.S. of fanning the flames of a regional war and threatening to attack critical infrastructure in the region if the U.S. carries through with its threats to target Iranian energy facilities. Overnight, Kuwait saying it detected and destroyed multiple drones that had invaded its airspace. In a dramatic move, at least 10 American embassies across the region issuing new stepped-up alerts to U.S. citizens, warning Americans to exercise extreme caution, saying Americans in the region should consider departing or be prepared to depart should there be escalation, with airspace closures a real possibility. Two officials telling ABC News that the Pentagon is preparing a round of intense strikes on Iran that could begin as early as this weekend. Trump saying Friday,
11: "We'll be hitting them very hard. And you know, at some point they're going to say, we just can't take it anymore."
10: Iran continuing to threaten U.S. forces and allies in the region. And tonight we're learning more about how the Pentagon has responded to that threat by reconfiguring its presence from larger bases in Qatar and Bahrain to other countries like Jordan and Israel. 2 weeks ago, 3 American soldiers were killed in an Iranian strike on their base in Jordan. Just yesterday, Staff Sergeant Angel Rampersad was laid to rest on New York's Long Island. Meanwhile, with tonight, Britain's Maritime Safety Agency reporting that 2 more tankers in the Strait of Hormuz were targeted earlier today, a reminder of just how dangerous that key waterway remains. Whit.
0: Okay, Matt Rivers in Jordan tonight. Thank you. Now to the war in Ukraine. Overnight, Russia launching a deadly barrage of ballistic missiles and drones into Ukraine's capital city of Kyiv. At least 9 people were killed, dozens more injured. Russia has escalated its ballistic missile attacks. Ukraine's President Zelensky is now renewing his plea to the U.S. and other Western nations for more air defense systems. Back here in the U.S., President Trump is doubling down on his reflecting pool vandalism claims. The president saying he disagrees 100% with U.S. Attorney Jeanine Pirro's decision to drop vandalism charges against a former Olympian. Pirro is now blaming the damage on the contractor. ABC's Alex Brochet at the White House tonight.
12: Tonight, a stunning reversal by the Department of Justice. U.S. Attorney Jeanine Pirro dropping charges against a former Olympian for allegedly vandalizing the reflecting pool. This was Pirro a month ago, confident in her prosecution.
13: The evidence shows, and we will prove beyond a reasonable doubt, that Hearn willfully destroyed property at the Lincoln Memorial reflecting pool.
12: In a Friday filing, the Department of Justice said additional documents provided by the Interior Department show a botched installation by the contractor caused the damage, not David Hearn, the former Olympic rower who was originally arrested and charged with vandalism. The DOJ cited the rush to complete the project prior to events associated with the America 250 celebration and the week surrounding Independence Day of 2026. Federal records show the company was paid more than $14.6 million through a no-bid contract. Pirro writing in a statement, given all of this newly discovered information, it is difficult to attribute the widespread damage to the reflecting pool to vandalism, let alone establish that fact beyond a reasonable doubt. The president blasting Pirro's decision today, posting, "I don't know what she was thinking. To me, it was a pure case of vandalism." And tonight, a blame game within the administration. Pirro criticizing the Department of the Interior for not being forthcoming with information. And Secretary Doug Burgum firing back, saying his agency provided expert and eyewitness testimony. Burgum, like Trump, is steadfast, insisting there's clear evidence that vandals have repeatedly damaged the reflecting pool.
0: And in a statement, David Hearn's attorneys say that the drop charge does not erase the government abuse of power in arresting and charging a patriotic American who they say did nothing wrong. They also say the administration owes Mr. Hearn an apology. Wait.
14: Alex Brochet at the White House, thank you. Now to the new lawsuit against the popular prediction market Kalshi. New York's attorney general accusing the company of operating an illegal gambling operation. Tonight, how Kalshi is responding. Here's ABC's chief investigative correspondent, Aaron Katursky.
15: Tonight, the future of the popular prediction market Kalshi is in question after New York Attorney General Letitia James sued the platform, alleging it's nothing more than illegal, unlicensed gambling. If you watched any of the World Cup, you couldn't miss Kalshi's ads. Kalshi's popularity is surging, with millions of monthly users generating billions of dollars in trades every week as Americans bet on everything from whether the Fed will raise interest rates to movies at the box office to who will win tonight's game. Kalshi called the lawsuit pure political theater, meant to protect casinos in the state by killing off prediction markets. Kalshi said it is regulated by the federal government's Commodity Futures Trading Commission and outside the state's purview. But the attorney general said trades on prediction markets depend more on chance than skill, so are quintessentially gambling, which New York bans for those under 21. Kalshi's minimum age is 18. The lawsuit said Kalshi also skirts New York prohibitions on wagering on games involving New York college teams. There are multiple lawsuits across the country with claiming prediction markets like Kalshi fall under state jurisdiction. If this one is successful, Kalshi could be forced to pay billions of dollars and cease the way it's operating, not just in New York, but across the country.
14: With Aaron Katursky, thank you for that. Next tonight, FIFA is dumping a controversial proposal to sell stakes in the World Cup after a revolt. President Gianni Infantino pitched creating a $20 billion company to run the World Cup with private investors, including a key investor group led by Joshua Kushner, the younger brother of President Trump's son-in-law, Jared Kushner. Europe's soccer governing body threatened to boycott future tournaments, including the World Cup. Asia and North America, including the U.S. men's national team, also opposing the plan. Infantino's senior advisor resigning over the proposal. Now to the dramatic police rescue in Atlanta. A woman was making an Instacart delivery when her car was stolen with her two-year-old toddler in the back seat. A suspect now facing multiple charges, including kidnapping. Let's bring in ABC's Andrew Dimbarton. Andrew, what more are you learning tonight?
16: Went tonight, Atlanta police releasing that dramatic police body camera video as well as 911 calls after a two-year-old girl was rescued from the back seat of a stolen car. The child's mother telling dispatchers that she had stepped away just for a moment to drop off an Instacart order when someone drove off with her car, her daughter still strapped inside. Police say officers tracked down the vehicle in about 15 minutes, finding the toddler safe and taking the suspect into custody without further incident. The little girl was reunited with her parents a short time later, unharmed. Police now say the 21-year-old suspect is facing kidnapping and a slew of other charges. Whit.
14: All right, Andrew Dimbert for us tonight. Overseas now to the Pride celebrations across Europe today, 1 week after the deadly car ramming and machete attack in Berlin. Amsterdam, Stockholm, and Hamburg are among the cities holding events. Let's bring in ABC's Marcus Moore. And Marcus, authorities deploying extra security.
17: That's right. 1 week after a man drove a van into a crowd of people who had gathered for a pride parade in Berlin, some 250,000 people gathered for pride events today in Hamburg, Germany. There was extra security for today's pride events. Hamburg's police chief said that roughly twice as many officers as last year would protect the events this weekend. And tens of thousands gathered for events in Sweden and the Netherlands. On Saturday, a 21-year-old man known with ties to ISIS plowed into a crowd before cutting others with a machete. A woman was killed and more than a dozen people injured. The next day, police shot and killed the suspect, but Whit, remarkable pictures today as people celebrated pride across Europe. Whit.
14: All right, Marcus Moore, thank you. There's much more news ahead on World News Tonight this Saturday. The motorcyclist shot on the interstate, reuniting with the heroes who saved his life. Women's professional baseball is back, taking to the diamond for the first time in nearly 30 years. And the dogs trained to chase bears out of neighborhoods, their GoPro cameras with a dog's eye view.

Next tonight, a Tennessee man shot multiple times while riding his motorcycle, thanking in person a state trooper and National Guard medic who helped save his life. Dashcam video showing the trooper arriving, the rider laying on the side of the interstate, the trooper applying a tourniquet to his leg. The medic then arrives, treating another wound to his back. The three meeting again recently, the rider already back on his bike. The shooting remains under investigation. Newly released body camera video from the moments after a powerful home explosion in Canton, Ohio. Officers racing to evacuate people from a three-block radius as officials work to get the gas shut off. Debris from damaged homes littered the ground. The explosion in a vacant home triggered a fire that spread to others nearby. Two people were hurt. When we come back, the emergency at a summer festival, a large balloon going up in flames.

to the index tonight. A large balloon going up in flames at a festival in Pittsfield, New Hampshire. The balloon, shaped like a fire truck, was powered by propane and was controlled remotely. The person operating it was injured with possible burns. When black bears get too comfortable around humans and start roaming neighborhoods, the Nevada Department of Wildlife calls in two trained specialists. Dogs with GoPro cameras on their backs. They chase the bears away. Their job isn't to attack the bears, but to discourage them from hanging around. The dogs work alongside human biologists to return the bears to the wild. Women's professional baseball is back. The first league in nearly 30 years kicked off today in Springfield, Illinois. The league has four teams from New York, Boston, Los Angeles, and San Francisco, and they'll play a 15-game season. More than 600 players showed up for tryouts. The 120 who made the cut, so happy to have a league of their own. Still ahead, the dramatic rescue by a teen lifeguard now speaking out, and it wasn't his only rescue that day.

Finally tonight, America Strong, the teen lifeguard telling his story and gaining national praise. This dramatic rescue in Santa Cruz, California, making national headlines. A 16-

0: giving credit to his lifeguarding partner.
1: I was thinking I just need to hold my position until my partner can get here because I'm not going to be able to get him out on my own. Doing the best I can to get a good grip on the child and not get sucked out any further. Without working together, we would not be able to make many of the

0: returned to my tower after the rescue and ended up making more rescues later that day.
1: Ryder receiving praise for his heroism from across the country, including President Trump inviting him to be honored at the White House. The experience solidifying his dedication to the job and to helping people.
0: The experience has been amazing. It is awesome to get to come out and help people every day. This is our job. This is what we're here to do. And this is the reason we are here.
2: And a job well done. Bright future ahead. Have a great night.

0: breaking news tonight. Extreme fire danger for millions as we come on the air. Peak threat conditions right now in the Pacific Northwest. A wildfire emergency in Washington State. The National Guard called up. In California's Sonoma County, troopers driving through a wall of flames. And the heat wave from California to Montana. More than 50 million people on alert. Our weather team tracking it all. Water systems in at least seven states hacked. Minnesota, Michigan, and now Georgia too. Growing fears that Iran is behind the cyber attacks. The Pentagon preparing intense new strikes on Iran, what the country is now threatening, and the new warnings to Americans from 10 U.S. embassies across the Middle East. President Trump blasting U.S. Attorney Jeanine Pirro for dropping charges against a former Olympian in the reflecting pool case. Pirro blaming the contractor, saying the rush project was botched. New York State suing the popular prediction market Kalshi, calling it nothing more than illegal, unlicensed gambling. The frantic call from a mother who was making an Instacart delivery when her car was stolen with her two-year-old inside. The dogs trained to chase bears out of neighborhoods wearing GoPro cameras, the dog's eye view. Balloon mishap, the remote-controlled balloon catching fire at a rally, the operator injured and taken to the hospital. And America Strong tonight, the hero lifeguard speaking out for the first time after battling dangerous surf to save a young boy.
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0: Good evening. Thanks for joining us on this Saturday. I'm Whit Johnson. We begin tonight with the extreme fire danger across the Pacific Northwest. And there are more than 50 million Americans under heat alerts from California to Montana. The governor of Washington State declaring a wildfire emergency, issuing a burn ban, and activating the National Guard. At least 30 large wildfires are raging across Oregon as more than half of the state is facing severe drought conditions. And tonight, this dramatic image from an astronaut aboard the International Space Station capturing a view of that billowing smoke from space. Our weather team standing by with the forecast, but first ABC's Jacqueline Lee leads us off from Santa Monica.
2: Tonight, raging wildfires across the Pacific Northwest. Washington's governor issuing a statewide burn ban and activating the National Guard to support firefighting operations. The Madrid fire burning more than 40,000 acres with more than 600 firefighters deployed. In Oregon, more than half the state facing severe drought conditions with at least 30 large fires raging. And the Roe Creek Complex fire burning more than 300,000 acres. An astronaut aboard the International Space Station sharing this photo of the massive plume of wildfire smoke stretching across Oregon. Evacuation orders are in effect in several states, including parts of southeastern Idaho. The fast-moving Big Rock fire burning over 1,000 acres overnight and threatening nearby communities. And in California's Sonoma County, the Woodside fire outside of Santa Rosa, now roughly 40% contained, burning at least 150 acres. The flames fueled by hot, dry, and windy conditions. More than 50 million people are under heat alerts from California to Montana.
3: Weekend warming trend is well underway. It's going to be hot inland. In

0: Montana, the persistent record heat combined with low river flows led officials to shut down the rivers, citing dangerous conditions for fish.
1: We're out here early because the river does close down about halfway through the day due to heat.
0: Those extreme temperatures extending to Southern California, where beachgoers are also being warned of rough surf and dangerous rip currents.
2: I don't go anything beyond where I can easily stand.
3: Wait, here in Los Angeles, the extreme heat warning will remain in effect through tomorrow. Officials warning everyone to stay cool and watch for signs of heat illness. Wait.
4: Okay, Jacqueline Lee, we appreciate it. Let's get right to ABC's meteorologist, Leslie Lopez. So, Leslie, where is the greatest fire danger tonight?
5: Right now, it's the Pacific Northwest, and I do want to time that out for you. The biggest danger is happening anywhere between the afternoon all the way through about 8 o'clock tonight. So this is where it's happening, anywhere from northern Oregon all the way up towards Washington. The problem is a cold front will be moving through the area, bringing with it 50-mile-per-hour winds. That could mean explosive fire growth for the area, so big concerns. We bring it down through the southwest, and here's where we're also seeing heat. While they get a cold front in the Pacific Northwest, it'll cool them down. 116 will challenge a daily record in Phoenix, and then we head out to flood threats all the way from Illinois to the Florida Panhandle into Texas and also New Mexico. So watching it all.
4: Over. Yeah, really an alarming situation there. Thank you, Leslie. Next tonight, growing concerns about cyber attacks targeting water systems across the U.S. Minnesota, Michigan, and Georgia are among at least seven states now reporting they've been hacked. Federal and state authorities are investigating whether Iran could be involved. Here's ABC's Morgan Norwood.
6: Growing concerns tonight over the security of water systems across the U.S. as ABC News learns more about that suspected cyber attack targeting America's water supply. Days after officials in Minnesota confirmed a wide-scale breach of more than 30 water treatment systems by potential Iranian hackers, sources are now telling ABC News Georgia and Michigan have reported similar attacks. The scope of the security failure now widening. Nine reported as hacks in Michigan as the FBI and EPA warn utility companies that hackers are trying to disrupt service to critical water infrastructure. At least seven states have reported some kind of incursion. In one case, the hackers were able to change passwords and network settings, preventing operators from controlling the flow of water into the tiny city of Bram, Minnesota. Investigators scrambling to determine if more communities remain vulnerable. Federal investigators have not formally identified who is responsible, but they're examining possible Iranian involvement, noting the hackers have not demanded a ransom.
7: Iran, through its Islamic Revolutionary Guard Corps and its Ministry of Intelligence, operates a global network of hackers.
6: The president dismissing that possibility, instead blaming Minnesota's leadership without offering evidence. Governor Tim Walz firing back, pointing the finger at the Trump administration for taking an axe to the federal agencies who fight cyber attacks. Just last week, a number of federal agencies, including the FBI and NSA, urgently warned of ongoing Iranian-affiliated cyber targeting of internet-connected operational technology. That advisory specifically pointing to a vulnerability that the FBI observed Iranian-affiliated hackers were exploiting.
5: And with tonight, federal officials are now urging water utilities to shore up its defenses, including taking critical systems off the internet in order to prevent future attacks with.
4: Morgan Norwood, our thanks to you tonight. New developments as the U.S. and Israel are planning massive bombing campaigns against Iran. U.S. embassies in several Middle Eastern cities warning American citizens to exercise extreme caution and urging them to leave. Iran once again accusing the U.S. of escalating tensions. ABC's Matt Rivers reports from Jordan tonight.
8: Tonight, as the Pentagon prepares plans for what could be a major escalation against Iran, Tehran once again lashing out. Iran tonight accusing the U.S. of fanning the flames of a regional war and threatening to attack critical infrastructure in the region if the U.S. carries through with its threats to target Iranian energy facilities. Overnight, Kuwait saying it detected and destroyed multiple drones that had invaded its airspace. In a dramatic move, at least 10 American embassies across the region issuing new stepped-up alerts to U.S. citizens, warning Americans to exercise extreme caution, saying Americans in the region should consider departing or be prepared to depart should there be escalation, with airspace closures a real possibility. Two officials telling ABC News that the Pentagon is preparing a round of intense strikes on Iran that could begin as early as this weekend. Trump saying Friday,
9: "We'll be hitting them very hard. And you know, at some point they're going to say, we just can't take it anymore."
8: Iran continuing to threaten U.S. forces and allies in the region. And tonight we're learning more about how the Pentagon has responded to that threat by reconfiguring its presence from larger bases in Qatar and Bahrain to other countries like Jordan and Israel. 2 weeks

0: ago, three American soldiers were killed in an Iranian strike on their base in Jordan. Just yesterday, Staff Sergeant Angel Rampersad was laid to rest on New York's Long Island. Meanwhile, with tonight, Britain's Maritime Safety Agency reporting that two more tankers in the Strait of Hormuz were targeted earlier today, a reminder of just how dangerous that key waterway remains. Whit.
1: Okay, Matt Rivers in Jordan tonight. Thank you. Now to the war in Ukraine. Overnight, Russia launching a deadly barrage of ballistic missiles and drones into Ukraine's capital city of Kyiv. At least 9 people were killed, dozens more injured. Russia has escalated its ballistic missile attacks. Ukraine's President Zelensky is now renewing his plea to the U.S. and other Western nations for more air defense systems. Back here in the U.S., President Trump is doubling down on his reflecting pool vandalism claims. The president saying he disagrees 100% with U.S. Attorney Jeanine Pirro's decision to drop vandalism charges against a former Olympian. Pirro is now blaming the damage on the contractor. ABC's Alex Brochet at the White House tonight.
2: Tonight, a stunning reversal by the Department of Justice. U.S. Attorney Jeanine Pirro dropping charges against a former Olympian for allegedly vandalizing the reflecting pool. This was Pirro a month ago, confident in her prosecution.
3: The evidence shows, and we will prove beyond a reasonable doubt, that Hearn willfully destroyed property at the Lincoln Memorial reflecting pool.
2: In a Friday filing, the Department of Justice said additional documents provided by the Interior Department show a botched installation by the contractor caused the damage, not David Hearn, the former Olympic rower who was originally arrested and charged with vandalism. The DOJ cited the rush to complete the project prior to events associated with the America 250 celebration and the week surrounding Independence Day of 2026. Federal records show the company was paid more than $14.6 million through a no-bid contract. Pirro writing in a statement, given all of this newly discovered information, it is difficult to attribute the widespread damage to the reflecting pool to vandalism, let alone establish that fact beyond a reasonable doubt. The president blasting Pirro's decision today, posting, "I don't know what she was thinking. To me, it was a pure case of vandalism." And tonight, a blame game within the administration. Pirro criticizing the Department of the Interior for not being forthcoming with information. And Secretary Doug Burgum firing back, saying his agency provided expert and eyewitness testimony. Burgum, like Trump, is steadfast, insisting there's clear evidence that vandals have repeatedly damaged the reflecting pool.
4: And in a statement, David Hearn's attorneys say that the drop charge does not erase the government abuse of power in arresting and charging a patriotic American who they say did nothing wrong. They also say the administration owes Mr. Hearn an apology. Wait.
1: Alex Brochet at the White House, thank you. Now to the new lawsuit against the popular prediction market Kalshi. New York's attorney general accusing the company of operating an illegal gambling operation. Tonight, how Kalshi is responding. Here's ABC's chief investigative correspondent, Aaron Katursky.
5: Tonight, the future of the popular prediction market Kalshi is in question after New York Attorney General Letitia James sued the platform, alleging it's nothing more than illegal, unlicensed gambling. If you watched any of the World Cup, you couldn't miss Kalshi's ads. Kalshi's popularity is surging, with millions of monthly users generating billions of dollars in trades every week as Americans bet on everything from whether the Fed will raise interest rates to movies at the box office to who will win tonight's game. Kalshi called the lawsuit pure political theater, meant to protect casinos in the state by killing off prediction markets. Kalshi said it is regulated by the federal government's Commodity Futures Trading Commission and outside the state's purview. But the attorney general said trades on prediction markets depend more on chance than skill, so are quintessentially gambling, which New York bans for those under 21. Kalshi's minimum age is 18. The lawsuit said Kalshi also skirts New York prohibitions on wagering on games involving New York college teams. There are multiple lawsuits across the country with claiming prediction markets like Kalshi fall under state jurisdiction. If this one is successful, Kalshi could be forced to pay billions of dollars and cease the way it's operating, not just in New York, but across the country. With
1: Aaron Katursky, thank you for that. Next tonight, FIFA is dumping a controversial proposal to sell stakes in the World Cup after a revolt. President Gianni Infantino pitched creating a $20 billion company to run the World Cup with private investors, including a key investor group led by Joshua Kushner, the younger brother of President Trump's son-in-law, Jared Kushner. Europe Soccer

0: Governing body threatened to boycott future tournaments, including the World Cup. Asia and North America, including the U.S. men's national team, also opposing the plan. Infantino's senior advisor resigning over the proposal. Now to the dramatic police rescue in Atlanta. A woman was making an Instacart delivery when her car was stolen with her two-year-old toddler in the back seat. A suspect now facing multiple charges, including kidnapping. Let's bring in ABC's Andrew Dimbert. Andrew, what more are you learning tonight?
1: Tonight, Atlanta police releasing the dramatic 911 calls and police body camera video after a two-year-old girl was rescued from the back seat of a stolen car. The child's mother telling dispatchers she had stepped away to drop off an Instacart order when someone drove off with her car, her daughter still strapped inside. Police say officers tracked down the vehicle in just about 15 minutes, finding the toddler safe and taking the suspect into custody without further incident. The little girl was reunited with her parents a short time later, unharmed. Police say the 21-year-old suspect now faces kidnapping and other charges. Whit.
0: All right, Andrew Dimbert for us tonight. Overseas now to the Pride celebrations across Europe today, 1 week after the deadly car ramming and machete attack in Berlin. Amsterdam, Stockholm, and Hamburg are among the cities holding events. Let's bring in ABC's Marcus Moore. And Marcus, authorities deploying extra security.
2: With that's right. 1 week after a man drove a van into a crowd of people who had gathered for a pride parade in Berlin, some 250,000 people gathered for pride events today in Hamburg, Germany. There was extra security for today's pride events. Hamburg's police chief said that roughly twice as many officers as last year would protect the events this weekend. And tens of thousands gathered for events in Sweden and the Netherlands. On Saturday, a 21-year-old man known with ties to ISIS plowed into a crowd before cutting others with a machete. A woman was killed and more than a dozen people injured. The next day, police shot and killed the suspect, but Whit, remarkable pictures today as people celebrated Pride across Europe. Whit.
0: All right, Marcus Moore, thank you. There's much more news ahead on World News Tonight this Saturday. The motorcyclist shot on the interstate, reuniting with the heroes who saved his life. Women's professional baseball is back, taking to the diamond for the first time in nearly 30 years. And the dogs trained to chase bears out of neighborhoods, their GoPro cameras with a dog's eye view.

0: Sure. I thought we were going to do the toss to Jacqueline Lee. Do we need a wall? Like, this is kind of breaking. Let's just go straight on camera. Forget the wall. Let's just get right to it. Yeah. Usually with these things, we don't even build a wall. During the week, we just, you know, yeah. Let's do that.
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1: Good evening. Thanks for joining us on this Saturday. I'm Whit Johnson. We begin tonight with breaking news in Idaho. Police are responding to an active shooter situation near an In-N-Out Burger in Twin Falls. Authorities are asking all residents and visitors to avoid the area. ABC's Jacqueline Lee with the details just coming in. And then there's another one tossing to Leslie, right? Where's the other intro?
2: It's right here, like on 14. Right after the leaf, but they
1: have a leaf. Oh, okay. Fire danger across Pacific Northwest, then 15 American Hillers.

0: Yep.
1: Thank you. Three, two.
0: Jacqueline Lee with those breaking details. Thank you. Now to the extreme fire danger across the Pacific Northwest, and there are more than 50 million Americans under heat alerts from California to Montana. The governor of Washington State declaring a wildfire emergency, issuing a burn ban, and activating the National Guard. At least 30 large wildfires are raging across Oregon, as more than half of the state is facing severe drought conditions. And tonight, this dramatic image from an astronaut aboard the International Space Station, capturing a view of that billowing smoke from space. Here's ABC's meteorologist Leslie Lopez.

0: Tonight, raging wildfires across the Pacific Northwest. Washington's governor issuing a statewide burn ban and activating the National Guard to support firefighting operations. The Mondrite fire burning more than 40,000 acres with more than 600 firefighters deployed. In Oregon, more than half of the state facing severe drought conditions, at least 30 large fires raging. The Rogue Creek Complex fire is burning more than 300,000 acres. An astronaut aboard the International Space Station sharing this photo of the massive plume of wildfire smoke stretching across Oregon. Evacuation orders are in effect in several states, including parts of southeastern Idaho. The fast-moving Big Rock fire burning over 1,000 acres overnight and threatening nearby communities. And in California, Sonoma County, the Woodside fire outside of Santa Rosa, now roughly 40% contained, burning at least 150 acres. The flames fueled by hot, dry, and windy conditions. More than 50 million people are under heat alerts from California to Montana.
1: Weekend warming trend is well underway. It's going to be hot inland.
0: In Montana, the persistent record heat combined with low river flows led officials to shut down the rivers, citing dangerous conditions for fish.
2: We're out here early because the river does close down about halfway through the day due to heat.
0: Those extreme temperatures extending to Southern California, where beachgoers are also being warned of rough surf and dangerous rip currents.
3: I don't go anything beyond where I can easily stand.

0: Tonight, multiple police agencies responding to a shooting at an In-N-Out in Idaho. Authorities say the suspect is still at large.
1: Any available units to begin to head towards In-N-Out for an active shooter.
0: Terrifying video showing a man standing in the drive-thru at this Twin Falls In-N-Out, pointing a gun and firing. Families in that parking lot running for their lives. Cars speeding away, running over a traffic cone.
2: What's happening?
3: Shoot, go. Just go.
0: First responders on the scene closing roads, telling people in the area to stay away.
4: Whit, we're hearing the FBI is offering their assistance. The situation is still developing. Whit?